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It's the voice inside your speaker box, LaTangela Faye, and I want to dance the night away. So how about we start it off with Joe, I Want to Know.

0: Dig Easy, 102.9, New Orleans' best mix of R&B. You know what it is, Kevin Ross with that spin. And tonight, we're etching our way closer to the weekend, and I'm all right with that. Y'all gonna let me be all right with that. It's a hump day, and I do have more of your requests coming up. Got some Kendrick Lamar, Toni Braxton. I still kind of need to know who inspired this one. He wasn't man enough. Jab. I don't know, it gives enough of bitter, and I told you so. You be sure to keep it locked right where you have it. It's Big Easy, 102.9.
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9: For the ninth year in a row, Finland has been named the happiest country in the world. That's according to the World Happiness Report put out every year by the Wellbeing Research Center at the University of Oxford in the UK. Two other Nordic nations, Iceland and Denmark, came in at numbers 2 and 3. Now, having spent quite a bit of time in these countries over my 2.5 decades as a journalist, I can tell you that this is not at all that surprising. There's an entirely different way of thinking in these countries. We before me, you might say. In other words, the mentality is less adversarial and much more, we're all in this together. One other interesting thing that came up was that no matter where someone lived, the more time they spent on social media, the less happy they were. Want to smile? It's simple. Put your phone away for a bit. I'm Dr. Sanjay Gupta, helping you live a better life.
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0: 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It's the voice inside your speaker box, LaTangela Faye. And you know we're hooking you up just in time for Father's Day. Dear Pops, how good would it feel to win $5,000? 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Whatever them kids be calling it, I called it a lot of money. You can pocket that money for yourself. 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
10: Did you know that almost half the vegetables and more than three quarters of the fruit that we eat in this country come from just one state, California? Yeah, it's true. And according to a new report by the Environmental Working Group, a health advocacy organization, a lot of this produce is tainted with PFAS, which are sometimes referred to as forever chemicals. Why? Well, the EPA says pesticides keep America's food supply safe, abundant, and affordable. And of course, these chemicals are used in every state, not just California. Now, if you are worried, though, about how much you're consuming, the best thing to do is to buy organic produce, if and when you can. Organic or not, you should rinse all fruits and vegetables under running water. Don't use any soap. And as one epidemiologist told us, use a brush on sturdier items like carrots, potatoes, and cucumbers. I'm Dr. Sanjay Gupta, helping you live a better life.
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Got you cruising through the city with Groove Theory. Tell me. I see some requests coming through. Going out for Brian, his Tyrese with Sweet Lady.

0: Big Easy, 102.9, New Orleans' best mix of R&B. It's the voice inside your speaker box, LaTangela Faye. And tonight is the night I got the giving feeling. I want to hook you up with your chance to get a flyaway for you and a member of your crew. 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Now, you get to do this in the city of your choice. It's the Sing a Song All Night Long Tour. Can you imagine Lionel Richie and Earth, Wind, and Fire? Same stage, same night, same show. Who goes out first? What song y'all sing first? See what I'm saying? So what we doing? We arm wrestling for this? We playing rock, scissors, paper? Like, we could be here all night, and I'd stay. 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
9: Slowly but surely, AI is seeping its way into every corner of our lives. One area perhaps I didn't expect is diet advice. A new study out of Turkey found that chatbots are recommending to teen boys and girls that they restrict their daily calories to dangerously low levels and eat a balance of nutrients that are kind of out of whack. Remember, teenagers are growing, one pediatrician told us. If they aren't getting enough nutrition, it can really stunt their growth on a number of levels. And in extreme cases, it can lead to significant health consequences. Large language models, LLMs, they are designed to agree with you. So if you're looking to lose weight, they're going to push you pretty hard in that direction. They also sometimes don't know how to tell the difference between good information and bad information. And you know who does? Your doctor. I'm Dr. Sanjay Gupta, helping you live a better life.
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0: Better Life with Dr. Sanjay Gupta.
1: Eating a healthy diet is not only good for you physically, it can also keep your brain sharp as you age. According to a new study out of China, people who most closely followed the MIND diet slowed aging in key structures inside their brains by more than 2 years. The MIND diet is a combination of the Mediterranean diet, which we talk a lot about, and the DASH diet, which stands for Dietary Approaches to Stop Hypertension. All three of these diets are similar, but the MIND diet puts more of an emphasis on berries, beans, leafy green vegetables, fish, poultry, whole grains, olive oil, and nuts. You're not going to eat foods with a lot of saturated fat. We're talking cheese, butter, red meat, or anything fried. You really don't have to eat like this 100% of the time. That's the key. Just do the best that you can. I'm Dr. Sanjay Gupta, helping you live a better life.
2: It's Dee Dee in the morning, and if you miss the show... I don't understand makeup at the gym. 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
5: 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Just bleach it.
3: You know what? I got my razor in the car now. If you want to. I ain't got no alcohol now. You going to bump up?
6: 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Now, you know what day it is? 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Not only is it No Politics Thursday, but we got to tap in with some Friends of the Morning Show. 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

Big Easy, 102.9, New Orleans' best mix of R&B. Waking you up every weekday morning with Didi in the mornings. Giving you some laughter, some foolishness, and your chance to win some funds. We always have more fun when we win some funds. So tonight, you clocking them hours? Are you working with me? Cruising through the city real slow? What the fellas be yelling? Or maybe you're at the crib already, just chilling. Whatever that looks like for you, it's going to be that much better with a soundtrack that's banging. So Blackstreet's on the way. I even have Mariah Carey with In Your Feelings. And Jagged Edge, because we want to know where the party at with Big Easy 102.9. In June.

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0: get robbed. 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
1: This is a love that withstands time, space, and matter forever. 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Here we are decades later. 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

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Kayla Brianna with Energy. It's the voice inside your speaker box, LaTangela Faye. 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Different areas will be impacted in different ways. But of course, we just want you to stay vigilant and be safe while you're coming and going. 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
16: Recent survey conducted by Common Sense Media found one-third of teenagers prefer AI companions over humans for serious conversations. There's a term for that. Social offloading. And experts we talked to warned that this habit could be stunting emotional growth, leaving an already isolated generation who came of age during the pandemic even less prepared for the messiness of human interaction. Sure, AI can help you polish whatever it is you're looking to say, but that's not very human, right? 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It's also what makes them so validating, help us to develop our confidence, our voice, our deep bonds with each other. Psychiatrists we talked to encouraged turning to family or friends when you're struggling to express yourself. They are keen to help. I'm Dr. Sanjay Gupta, helping you live a better life.
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Big Easy, 102.9, New Orleans' best mix of R&B. Olivia Dean is on the way, as well as Aaliyah and some Gabriel Jacoby. But here's Tim's, what you need.

0: Big Easy, 102.9, New Orleans' best mix of R&B. It's your girl, LaTangela, the queen of random research. And I had to do some digging on this one. Knick-knack personality. Have you ever heard of it? Okay, so it's stemming in from Snoop, What Your Stuff Says About You. And this is coming in from Dr. Sam Gosling. What you collect reveals something about your personality. For instance, cookie jar collectors are insightful caregivers. If you collect dolls or figurines, you are an emotional leader. Coin or stamp collectors are complex go-getters. And if you love movie memorabilia, you're a thoughtful, witty person. Okay. All right. Now, I don't collect cookie jars, not the empty ones, but I mean, y'all got some good cookie jars with some good cookies in them. We could talk about it. These are questions that need answers. Did they get that one right? Or are they reaching? Keep it locked. I do have more of your faves on the way right here with Big Easy 102.9.
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5: More and more people are using magnesium supplements to help them sleep. But are they safe? And do they really work? Well, first, let's talk about actual magnesium. That's an essential mineral that is needed for more than 300 different processes in the body, according to one dietitian. And most people get enough of it simply from the foods they eat. Now, if you're not getting enough, there are a few different types of supplements you can try. But as always, you should talk to your doctor before starting any new medication or supplement, whether it's prescription or over-the-counter. Now, when it comes to the science, we looked into this, and I gotta say, there's not a lot of strong evidence that magnesium supplements will actually help you sleep. They might help you manage pain, they might help you lower your stress levels, or work to get your muscles to relax. And maybe it's those things then that help you get some better sleep. I'm Dr. Sanjay Gupta, helping you live a better life.
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0: It's Dee Dee in the morning, and if you miss the show. I don't understand makeup at the gym. Now, that's one thing I will never understand.
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3: So I'll let y'all see. Sweaty,
0: you can see all of my mustache if you want to at the gym.
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0: Yeah. JJ staring at him now.
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3: Or just bleach it.
1: Stop it. You know what? 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
4: If you want to.
1: I ain't got no alcohol now. You going to bump up?
4: Hey, come on, man. Now, you know what day it is? Thursday. Mm-hmm. Not only is it No Politics Thursday, but we got to tap in with some Friends of the Morning Show. 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
1: Yes. It was a beautiful day. 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Everybody get a glass. 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What do you say? And all the ladies say.

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0: 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Snoop Dogg, Swiss Beats with Step, making us move the furniture out the way and hit our little two-step or whatever. 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The Romantic Tour, September 16th, Caesar Superdome, Bruno Mars, and all of his talented friends. Got my tickets. 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
8: 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But are they safe? And do they really work? Well, first, let's talk about actual magnesium. That's an essential mineral that is needed for more than 300 different processes in the body, according to one dietitian. And most people get enough of it simply from the foods they eat. Now, if you're not getting enough, there are a few different types of supplements you can try. But as always, you should talk to your doctor before starting any new medication or supplement, whether it's prescription or over the counter. Now, when it comes to the science, we looked into this, and I gotta say, there's not a lot of strong evidence that magnesium supplements will actually help you sleep. 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And maybe it's those things then that help you get some better sleep. I'm Dr. Sanjay Gupta, helping you live a better life.
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3: 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I don't care if it's rice. 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I don't care if it's women. 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I damn don't care if it's a jury. Even that got to be cut with something. Everything got to be cut with something. So
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Big Easy, 102.9, New Orleans' best mix of R&B. Aaliyah's on the way. Eric Bellinger is on the way. Might even have enough time to throw in this SWV with Rain. 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

0: Big Easy, 102.9, New Orleans' best mix of R&B, Kim with One Love. 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
20: 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But are they safe? And do they really work? Well, first, let's talk about actual magnesium. That's an essential mineral that is needed for more than 300 different processes in the body, according to one dietitian. And most people get enough of it simply from the foods they eat. Now, if you're not getting enough, there are a few different types of supplements you can try. But as always, you should talk to your doctor before starting any new medication or supplement, whether it's prescription or over the counter. Now, when it comes to the science, we looked into this, and I gotta say, there's not a lot of strong evidence that magnesium supplements will actually help you sleep. They might help you manage pain, they might help you lower your stress levels, or work to get your muscles to relax. And maybe it's those things then that help you get some better sleep. I'm Dr. Sanjay Gupta, helping you live a better life.
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0: Big Easy, 102.9, New Orleans' best mix of R&B. Neo with that Up, Out, and Gone. Sir, we ain't going nowhere just yet. We got more of these hits to hit. We got Mariah Carey with that Tight Dangerous. I got Babyface with Whip Appeal. And I might even have enough time to slide in this Soul For Real. You say it, we'll play it. Right here with Big Easy, 102.9.
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6: You ever wake up in the middle of the night or maybe first thing in the morning and notice drool on your pillow? Unless you're sleeping next to someone who hasn't already seen all your good, bad, and ugly, it's probably not that big a deal and not anything to worry about unless it's something that just started happening recently. When people drool at night, it's often because of a stuffy nose, acid reflux, or being a mouth breather. People who sleep on their stomach or side are more likely to drool than someone who sleeps on their back. But in some cases, drooling at night can be a warning sign of something more serious, like dental issues, sleep apnea, or even early symptoms of Parkinson's disease. If you're at all concerned about this, the best place to start is with an ENT doctor, an ears, nose, and throat doctor. They can recommend a sleep study to possibly get some answers. I'm Dr. Sanjay Gupta, helping you live a better life.
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0: 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I don't understand makeup at the gym. 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
0: Yeah. 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
1: You know what? 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If you want to. I ain't got no alcohol now. You going to bump up?
4: 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Now, you know what day it is? 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Not only is it No Politics Thursday, but we got to tap in with some Friends of the Morning Show. 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
12: If you're caring for an aging parent, you may feel quite often that you're alone in what you're doing. But you're not, not by a long shot. According to a new report by the Pew Research Center, 10% of U.S. adults are caring for a parent over age 65. Millions more are caring for a spouse or partner 65 or older. Beyond the sheer numbers, this report, perhaps unsurprisingly, found a major difference in caregiver well-being between men and women. One psychologist we spoke to suggested thinking 5 years in the future and imagining where you are right now. Will you be glad you took something on, or regretful that you didn't? You also need to cut yourself some slack, he said, especially women. Don't try to shoulder all of the burden by yourself. You might need to ask for help before you burn out. You'll be so glad you did. I'm Dr. Sanjay Gupta, helping you live a better life.
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9: 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Here we are decades later. 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
5: It's Dee Dee in the morning, and if you missed the show... 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
6: 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You going to bump up.
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1: It's Dee Dee in the morning, and if you miss the show... I don't understand makeup at the gym. Now, that's one thing I will never understand.
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1: Now, I don't wear makeup really at the gym.
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1: I mean, y'all see,
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2: All right.
1: Yeah. 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
2: I'll tell you, I look at it like, boy, you need to line up.
3: Or just, bleach it.
2: You know what? I got my razor in the car now. If you want to. I ain't got no alcohol now. You going to bump up?
4: Hey, come on, man. Now, you know what day it is? Thursday. Not only is it No Politics Thursday, but we got to tap in with some friends of the morning show. Real estate and design. 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
1: It's Dee Dee in the morning, and if you miss the show, I don't understand makeup at the gym. 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
2: 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If you want to. 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You going to bump up?
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1: Good morning, it's Dee Dee in the morning, and welcome to the show. We're all here, J. Cruz, Trey G, and comedian J.J. Williamson. It is Thursday, June 18th, International Picnic Day. International Picnic.
2: Picnic? That's not a great word.
1: What, is it picnic?
2: Yeah, I've heard the history.
1: I've heard that word. Well, are we not finding a lot about our history that we didn't know about?
3: A lot of words.
2: Master bedroom.
1: Right, right. Certain things we all this time we've been, and then went, wait a minute, it is rooted in something racist.
4: Yeah.
1: All right, it is National Go Fishing Day. Is that safe?
2: Let me think about it now.
1: Is that safe?
2: Because it can be turned.
1: Yeah.
2: But no, I think that's good.
1: All right, International Sushi Day.
2: Ooh, sushi. I'm not a fan.
1: Okay. You're not? You don't eat it at all? Have you tried it? Like, everybody has, you have to start out with a California roll. You like start out with a California?
2: I don't even think it was a California roll. Whatever it was, is that probably the one I should have?
1: That's the safest one they always say. California roll is the first one you should start out with.
2: But is it raw fish in it?
1: No.
3: Okay, no, okay, gotcha.
1: That's why.
3: It's all veggies.
1: Then there's another one you should try, and it has the fried shrimp in it. Tempura roll.
2: Okay.
1: Tempura, it'll be fried, and it's not
2: Maybe
1: raw.
2: I like that one. Yeah. Maybe I like that one. I tried a crab one time. Wasn't a fan.
1: Okay.
2: It was too soft.
1: Yeah. Yeah, you ain't ready for that. I'm telling you, you gotta ease your way into some sushi.
2: You ain't ready.
1: Do you eat crawfish?
2: No, I can't rip them open.
1: The hell you mean you can't rip them open? You ain't strong enough.
2: I cannot touch them. Like it's like a critter. I can't open them things.
1: Okay, so you don't eat crawfish, but do you eat lobster?
2: No, I don't like lobster. I can't touch. It has a face on it.
1: Hold on a second. He ain't traditional black over here. Do you eat? I bet you eat shrimp.
2: I do eat shrimp.
1: Crab legs?
2: No, I don't eat crab legs.
1: Okay, you're not traditional black. You're not traditional. He ain't a TB. He's not a TB-er.
2: I can't do it. Got a
4: Trey saw one antenna move on the damn crab, and he don't want to go over there no more. Boy.
1: Wow.
2: That's why I eat chicken tenders.
1: Let's move on. Because, you know, I always tell people, black people eat everything about the ocean, but won't get in it.
4: Oh, no.
2: Facts. Big facts.
4: We let our feet touch it.
1: Yeah, yeah. But we be like, ooh, I love me a seafood boil and some fish or some crab and some shrimp and some this, but won't get near it.
2: Mm-mm. No, thank you.
4: Won't let that water get over your ankle.
1: It is Autistic Pride Day today as well.
4: Shout out.
2: That's a good one.
1: Let's celebrate birthdays. Here we go.
5: I want to say happy birthday to you.
1: Happy birthday goes out to the rapper Trippie Redd celebrating a birthday.
2: Oh, okay.
1: Ain't he the father of Coi Leray's baby?
6: Yes, he is.
1: Trippie Redd?
6: Yep.
1: He is. Yeah. Mm-hmm. Coi Leray is the daughter of Benzino. Let me give everybody the history of all of this. So Coi Leray is the rapper who is the daughter of Benzino. And then she's got a baby with Trippie Redd.
6: Yeah.
1: Got it. Okay.
6: Yeah.
1: Got you. Everybody caught up. All right. And now here comes Blake Shelton, who's married to, he's celebrating a birthday today. And he's married to Gwen Stefani.
4: Yes.
1: Who used to be married to Gavin Rossdale, who's in a group. I can't think of the group he was in now.
2: Deep into them damn celebrity relationship trenches.
1: I know.
2: Yes. You messy.
1: Yeah. Okay, fine. Boy. Let's do this. We kick the show off with early morning meetings. Here we go. By the way, she did used to be involved with one of the members of No Doubt. She started in No Doubt, and she was involved with one of the members.
2: Gwen Stefani was?
1: Uh-huh, for years. They were dating each other.
2: B-A-N-A-N-A-S.
1: Mm-hmm. And then, what was Gavin Rossdale then? What was that group?
2: Oh, my God.
1: That was Cavalli. He was in a movie, too. He was in that great movie, The Devil's Advocate.
2: Okay.
3: The Devil's Advocate.
2: Oh, my God.
3: With Al Pacino?
1: You ever seen that?
3: Yeah.
1: It's one of my favorite movies.
3: Keanu Reeves.
2: Now, what about your business? You in all of folks' business.
1: I know, you're right. I'm always in somebody's business. All right. We kick the show off with early morning memes. Mine just says this. Y'all better get you a DNA test, because some of these ladies out here will have you raising your uncle.
3: Oh, my God.
2: Damn.
3: Ooh,
2: that's a good one.
3: If you're a dad, I'm a dad. I got a dad joke. Feel free to use it.
1: No.
3: Shush. What do you call a factory that makes okay products?
1: Generic.
2: What do you call them?
3: A satisfactory.
2: You see?
1: A satisfactory. Yeah.
3: Makes okay products.
1: Sure. Satisfactory.
3: Satisfactory.
2: Okay, right on.
3: You got it.
1: Thank you for that. Thank you.
2: Repeated it. Right on.
1: What you got over there, Trey?
2: All right, here we go. I got one. Mine says, gum do not work for everybody. Some of y'all need to chew a Tide Pod. Just go and get your little Tide Pod. Call it a day. Okay. Yeah, it breath strong.
3: I don't know if you can actually do that, but yeah.
2: Something like careful. That.
4: All right, here we go. Only evil chicks eat ice all day, trying to cool the devil off inside them.
3: Yeah. My mom always ate
1: Say
3: ice.
1: That again.
4: Only evil chicks eat ice all day, trying to cool the devil off inside of them.
1: And I know chicks would like to eat ice. Oh, my God. All right, that's how we kick the show off. Early morning memes coming up this morning. Guess what? Real estate and design team. You saw them on HGTV's hit show, Married to Real Estate. Egypt Sherrod and her husband, Mike Jackson, will be on the show. Mm. Plus, another entrepreneur will be highlighted on the Strong Business Spotlight.
3: Hey.
1: And we got more money to give you with our $1,000 minute game. Here we go. It's Thursday. It's Dee Dee in the morning.
5: This is a love that withstands time, space, and matter forever. Forever's a mighty long time. Here we are decades later. The sentiment is still the same. Listen.

0: in the morning on Big Easy 102.9. Hey, good morning, Dee Dee in the morning. Everybody is here. J. Cruz and Trey G, you guys get ready because J.J. Williamson, comedian J.J. Williamson is ready for... J.J., what is this, another edition of what?
1: That's what we're doing?
0: Oh, okay.
1: Y'all know we live in a society, man, where, you know, some things, you know, you just go over your head. You don't be appreciated. You be like, I can't believe you did that.
2: Thanks.
1: Can't believe you did that. So I came up with a list that's going to make you say, that's what we doing.
0: Oh, okay.
1: That's what we doing. Oh, okay. You ever loan your car out, man? And, you know, we hate loaning our cars out.
2: Thanks.
1: But you know, it's loved ones or family. You don't want to loan your car out sometimes. But you went ahead and decided to let your car out one time. They keep it all day.
2: Oh,
1: you cool with it.
2: Right.
1: They bring it back. You get in the car. You find out they ain't put no gas in the car for you. Oh, that's what we doing? Oh, okay. Let me see if you're going to get it again. Let me see if you're going to get this car again. Since you can't at least put half a tank in my car
2: that's
1: back
2: as
1: expensive gas is right now. Oh, okay. That's what we're doing. Oh, okay. Here we go right here. Hey, man, you ever be with your kid? One of your kids, you got like several kids. Cruz, you're going to test it. You got several kids. Y'all heard me. Yes, y'all did.
0: I know.
1: You see how they be messing with me? I don't appreciate that, man.
3: Several kids. Yes.
1: Yeah, several kids.
0: Is that what you say? I got
1: yeah,
0: it.
1: Yeah, you heard me.
2: Yeah. Do we understand is the issue?
1: Oh, that's the...
0: We heard it.
1: Oh, yeah, but y'all didn't understand.
2: I got
0: understand. No.
1: It didn't come out right.
0: Nah.
1: Man, hey, man, maybe y'all need to take a class.
0: Facts. What, a class on you?
1: Yeah, on me.
0: Yeah.
1: Called stuttering.
3: 101.
2: 101.
1: Man, you know, when you got kids, right. Man, you know, one of them may be with you, but the rest at home.
3: They're
1: you
3: always with me.
1: You know, you stop and get some food, but you only got some food for the person that's in the car with you.
0: Ah.
1: And you come back home with some food and you got your other kids.
0: Stupid.
1: The wifey be looking at you. Oh, that's what we doing?
0: Okay.
1: How about you go back out and get three more value meals?
2: How about this? How about we just eat it in the car before we get to the house?
1: Yeah,
3: that's
1: real.
3: Exactly what we do.
2: I'm going to pull over. We're going to eat this and get on the
3: I'd be like, Gino, that can't be no evidence. Eat it all.
1: Eat it all, for
0: eat
1: real.
0: It all.
1: Matter of fact, you got to let the window down so to get the scent out.
0: See, you're
1: you'll be like, well, I smell McDonald's fries in here. Oh, that's what we doing? Okay.
0: Not the McDonald's fries. Okay.
1: The McDonald's fries. You know, maybe you and Chris have done this, Dee Dee, man.
0: What?
1: Sometimes you may be in the shower and you're taking a nice shower, and man, your husband like to play.
0: Mm-hmm.
1: He come in the bathroom and cut the light off on you while you in the shower.
0: For some reason, I don't think that's my husband. That's something silly you do.
1: I would. But I don't live with you, so Chris got to do it.
2: So Chris got to do it. I don't live with you.
0: I'm just saying.
1: Now you got to get out the shower.
0: In the dark.
1: Cut the light back on. Now, it's bad enough it's in the winter.
2: Thanks.
0: That sounds dangerous.
1: You got a bathroom.
0: Yeah,
1: that cold. You be like, oh, that's what we're doing?
0: Okay.
1: That's what we're doing. I owe you. I'm going to get you back with that one right there. Here's another one. You know, sometimes, and here go Chris and Dee Dee again.
0: What we do now?
1: You know, sometimes Chris be wanting you to go to an event that he's involved in. And, you know, he wants you to come and show some love and everything, but you tired, had a long day. You at this event, he notices that you sleep in front of his friends, embarrassing him while he about to go out there and do a speech.
0: Mm-hmm.
1: Chris whispers you, that's what we're doing. Oh, okay. That's what we're doing?
0: Okay.
1: That's what we're doing. Here you go. Man, sometimes, you know, you may leave your phone unlocked. You go to the outside, get somebody in the car. You come back, you notice that your significant other is going through your phone. You're going through your phone. Now, you know, it may be cool, but you would expect them not to do that.
2: Right.
1: You find them on your phone going through your messages and everything. You be like, that's what we're doing?
0: Okay.
1: Let me put this code back on.
2: For real. Put my facial recognition back on this phone.
1: For real. All right, here's another one right here, man. Here's another one. Man, look, you get pulled over by the police.
0: Mm-hmm.
1: You know, you're in the 50-mile-hour zone, but you're doing 53. They pull you over.
3: Not for 3 miles.
1: You know, you
0: for 3 miles.
1: Think for 3 miles over, speeding you over. And, you know, you think they gonna just give you a warning. Mm. They gonna tell you, I'll be right back, and come back with a ticket. Yeah. You be looking at them for 3 miles. Really? That's what you doing?
2: Okay.
1: That's
2: JJ, it's better they come back with a ticket than they come back and say, I got some good news and some bad news. Good news is you ain't getting a ticket. Bad news, you got a warrant.
1: You're going to jail.
4: I be dang.
1: That's what we doing. So these are just some things, man, we go through every day, man, that make you say, oh, that's what we doing.
0: Thanks. Thanks. Thank you very much. You're I love the welcome. Title of this one. It always gets me.
1: Yes.
0: All right. Thank you for that, JJ. It's Dee Dee in the morning.
1: Hey.

0: Better Life with Dr. Sanjay Gupta.
1: If you're caring for an aging parent, you may feel quite often that you're alone in what you're doing. But you're not, not by a long shot. According to a new report by the Pew Research Center, 10% of U.S. adults are caring for a parent over age 65. Millions more are caring for a spouse or partner 65 or older. Beyond the sheer numbers, this report, perhaps unsurprisingly, found a major difference in caregiver well-being between men and women. One psychologist we spoke to suggested thinking 5 years in the future and imagining where you are right now. Will you be glad you took something on, or regretful that you didn't? You also need to cut yourself some slack, he said, especially women. Don't try to shoulder all of the burden by yourself. You might need to ask for help before you burn out. You'll be so glad you did. I'm Dr. Sanjay Gupta, helping you live a better life.
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0: 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Good morning. It's Didi in the morning. Guys, we have to have a conversation about something. I just want you guys to know something. After this weekend, you're going to probably hear your president go in on Barack Obama and Michelle.
1: You know he's obsessed.
0: He's obsessed, right? But he's really going to be obsessed now. So, you know, America celebrated 250 years last weekend. He wanted to celebrate. That's where he created the monster truck
2: rally
0: thing that he did at the White House lawn last week.
1: And that's
0: where they had, remember, the UFC fighting. But you know that he had invited a bunch of, different artists to perform. Right. He wanted to have like a concert. Right. And like I said, like a little state fair kind of thing.
1: Yeah.
0: And so he invited a lot of people. Like at one point, I think he did Morris Day and the Time and they declined.
3: They declined.
0: Yeah.
3: Young MC declined.
0: He declined. Yeah.
3: I think the Commodores.
0: They declined.
3: Uh-uh. Even though I ain't but one.
1: So
3: he declined.
0: The Commodore.
3: He declined.
0: Yeah. Who else declined?
3: I think Millie Vanilli, they declined. They declined.
1: Not Millie and Vanilli.
3: Okay. Both of them. Vanilla Ice.
0: Decline.
3: Said hell no.
2: Nah. Yeah.
3: He Green Day said hell no.
0: Nah. Not Green Day.
3: Come on now. Eminem Group D12 said no. Nah.
2: Shut up. I remember them.
3: He said no.
0: He could get nobody to perform for his big 250-year celebration and for his birthday. All the celebs kept saying no. They said Adele said no. Sabrina Carpenter, Ariana Grande. Everybody was like, I'm not going to do it. Well, he's going to lose his mind now. He's going to probably lose his mind. And I'm going to tell you why.
2: Mm-hmm.
0: So, you know, this weekend, Juneteenth to be exact, former President Barack Obama is opening the Barack Obama Library and Museum on the south side of Chicago.
1: Right.
0: As I'm hearing, there's a lot of folks that are going to be there. Please take a listen at this.
4: The grand opening of the Obama Presidential Center in Chicago will feature an incredible lineup of performers. Listen to this list. Stevie Wonder, Bono, Bruce Springsteen, Christina Aguilera, Common, Jennifer Hudson, John Legend, and Mark Anthony. Some are calling this Obama-palooza.
0: Okay.
2: He's gonna lose his.
0: Y'all know what's getting ready to go down.
1: Yeah.
0: Yeah, that man gonna be so mad.
2: He's so jealous.
0: He's gonna call all of those people horrible and trashy, and they're not. And all of those people are gonna go perform for and with the Obamas for the opening of the center.
1: That's insane. I do love the optics of it though. You couldn't get hardly anybody to perform at your event. Now the Obamas have one, and damn near every A-list celeb performer is on that list. That's insane.
2: They're performing for free.
1: I love it.
0: Is that crazy? What's wrong, JJ? You got more to the list?
3: They say when the cameras go off and get dark, because it's going to be on the south side of Chicago, he said he's going to have Lupe Fiasco.
1: Shut up.
3: He coming out. He's going to do Kick Push.
1: Yeah.
3: He's going to have Twister.
1: Shut up.
3: Keith Chief.
1: Whoa. Chief, you're not going to do that. There you go.
3: Chief Keef. He even found Crucial Conflict.
1: Shut up.
2: Smoking on hay.
0: G Herbo, Kanye West.
1: Yeah, for real.
0: Who else we got from Chicago?
3: Matter of fact, Northwest performed.
1: Cut it out.
0: She performed for Obama.
1: Obama said he gonna free Dirk just so he can perform.
3: Yeah.
1: Damn it, man.
3: That's not true. Matter of fact, this is the breakout for the two daughters, Sasha and Malia. They performing. They the new city girls. They call them state girls.
1: State girls.
0: Hey, shouts out to the Obama Center. I told y'all it is beautiful.
3: It's gonna be crazy.
0: It is amazing. Yeah. You have got to go see it. If you haven't seen it, you can't get in. You can go to my page, Didi in the Morning, and you will see. I did a recap of that place. It is unbelievable. Everybody has got to go to that center as it opens and be available to you. But again, shouts out to the Obamas for gathering all the celebrities to perform for them.
1: Yeah.
0: I love it.
3: And nobody turned them down.
0: Nobody turned them down. No, not at all. All right. But get ready for the meltdown coming next week.
1: It's coming.
0: It's Didi in the Morning.
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10: Recent survey conducted by Common Sense Media found one-third of teenagers prefer AI companions over humans for serious conversations. There's a term for that, social offloading. And experts we talked to warned that this habit could be stunting emotional growth, leaving an already isolated generation who came of age during the pandemic even less prepared for the messiness of human interaction. Sure, AI can help you polish whatever it is you're looking to say, but that's not very human, right? It's the messiness that makes our interactions with each other so real. It's also what makes them so validating, help us to develop our confidence, our voice, our deep bonds with each other. Psychiatrists we talked to encouraged turning to family or friends when you're struggling to express yourself. They are keen to help. I'm Dr. Sanjay Gupta, helping you live a better life.
11: At 5:32 a.m. Central Daylight Time, a severe thunderstorm capable of producing a tornado was located over Waggaman, or over Avondale, moving northeast at 25 miles per hour. Hazard, tornado. Source, radar indicated rotation. Impact, flying debris will be dangerous to those caught without shelter. Mobile homes will be damaged or destroyed. Damage to roofs, windows, and vehicles will occur. Tree damage is likely. This dangerous storm will be near New Orleans, Avondale, Metairie, Jefferson, Carahan, River Ridge, Elmwood, and Bridge City around 5:40 a.m. Central Daylight Time. This includes the following interstates: Interstate 10 in Louisiana between mile markers 225 and 233. Interstate 610 between mile markers 1 and 3. Take cover now. Move to a basement or an interior room on the lowest floor of a sturdy building. 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If you are outdoors, in a mobile home, or in a vehicle, move to the closest substantial shelter and protect yourself from flying debris. Heavy rainfall may hide this tornado. Do not wait to see or hear the tornado. Take cover now. Torrential rainfall is occurring with this storm and may lead to flash flooding. Do not drive your vehicle through flooded roadways. Repeating, a tornado warning has been issued until 6:15 a.m. Central Daylight Time for the following parishes in Louisiana, Jefferson, and Orleans.

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0: All right, listen, let's do this, guys. We got to get into our hot topics because LeBron James has said something that has angered me right now. I got a problem with LeBron James, and you know I'm a fan.
1: You're right.
0: Say grr again.
1: Grr. Joe Big Man.
0: Put more bass in it. Grr. If you're going to represent me and sound like me, put some bass in it.
2: My bad, big dog.
0: Yeah, let's get into our hot topics. LeBron, I'm mad at you, LeBron. Let's go.
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4: 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Only on DD in the Morning.
0: 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We're powered by purpose. All right, you guys. LeBron James got the nerve. LeBron James is worth almost... Is he a billionaire now?
2: Yeah, that's what they say. Yeah. Reportedly, yeah.
0: LeBron is out here trying to talk about the fact that he thinks that the woman that he... If he weren't married, he couldn't be with a stay-at-home woman. But he's worth... $1 billion. Take a listen.
5: I think personally, me today, if I was not in a relationship today, I could not have a stay-at-home woman. It's not like for me, who I am at 40 and what I got going on, just coming home and just seeing somebody just sitting on the couch every day, just sitting there, just chilling. Like that wouldn't float for me.
6: That's not what stay-at-home moms do, LeBron.
7: But he said now if you just sitting on the couch doing nothing, just watching TV, I would have a problem with that. Mm-hmm. Now if you been home being productive, man, you bringing some more income in, you know, you may be handling my personal business or something like that.
0: Yeah. Hold on a second. What? Mm-hmm.
1: He a millionaire.
0: A billion.
7: Yeah, a billion.
0: But just I gotta bring some more money in. You already worth a billion. How much more you
7: do
0: want?
7: Some? No, you ain't finna watch Young and the Restless all day.
0: Well, first of all, that's barely on. But nonetheless, you say that Cruz said what? That ain't all of the stay at home.
6: Absolutely not. You walk in and your wife's sitting down, that's because she's been working all day. She's finally taking a break.
2: Right.
6: Okay.
0: Now, well, hold on a second.
6: Raising a family.
0: Hold on a second. That would be your family. If I'm married to a billionaire, we better have somebody who clean this house.
6: I mean, yeah, for sure.
0: We better have a chef up in this thing.
6: For sure.
0: We better have.
2: Can I say this, though? I do like the fact that he is taking this stance because a lot of women be feeling like, oh, all I need to do is give me a man with some money. Yeah. Give me a baller. Give me a millionaire. Now, yes. he wants you to bring something to the table,
7: bring
2: too.
7: Bring something to the table.
2: He wants you to bring something to the table, too.
0: Listen, you wanted my beauty because that's what they be going for. You want the woman's beauty, you got to let her sit on her ASS. That's what you got with her for. I guarantee you, some of the men, I'm looking at their chicks, they're not in there because they smart.
6: They're trophy wives.
2: Just because I want your beauty don't mean you get to sit on your booty.
0: You got to pay for the beauty. You got to pay for the beauty. Either ladies, take their money then.
6: Either
0: you're a beautiful woman and they come for you, take their money.
6: You're either going to be on the couch or in the gym. Facts. Either one.
0: Oh, wow. You're going to be in the couch or be on the couch or the gym. Hey, listen, let's talk about Nicki Minaj. I guess so Nicki's talking about her lyrics.
6: Yeah, she's kind of taking accountability like some rappers might when they get a little older about their lyrics from back in the day.
8: Do you think the music scene is very demonically organized? Is there a lot of crazy stuff?
9: Well, it sure isn't driving people to God. It's, you know, it definitely isn't making people want God more because it focuses on the worship of material things. And we all play a part in it. I've played a part in it, of course. I guess I feel a sense of responsibility, too, a lot of the times, because a lot of the stuff that I was rapping about, I was so young, too. I didn't realize that there are young people listening to it and how it could probably make them make certain decisions that wasn't, you know, really thought out. Now, if I could do it all over again, I would have changed a lot of things that I said, because I just don't like the idea of thinking that these people will now grow up wanting to change themselves as opposed to loving themselves, you know?
6: I call cap.
0: What?
6: Because it's in hindsight, it's always easy to say, oh, I would have done it differently. But when you're in your 20s doing it, you're not going to think like that. So to say, oh, if I could go back, I would do it differently, you wouldn't. Because you wouldn't go back with the mentality of a 30-something-year-old. You understand what I'm saying?
2: Well, I think that's what she's saying. If I could go back with the mentality that I have now, then I would do it over again.
6: It don't work like that, though.
0: You ain't never heard people say, Cruz, you never heard people say, knowing what I know now.
2: Right.
6: But that's what I'm saying. In a perfect world, yes, but that never works. It's just a stupid statement.
0: All right, let's move on and talk about this. You guys, Rick Ross, this is hilarious to me. Anybody see it?
6: This is funny.
2: Yeah, so the homie Rick Ross, especially after all the internet chatter that's been going on with celebrities being broke, Rick Ross got caught at the airport. Now Rick Ross is making fun of the people making fun of him by saying he's going to Costco and he hope he don't get seen.
10: I'm finna sneak into Costco. Hopefully no one sees me. Rich go to Costco and shop wholesale. Oh my God. hopefully no one sees me and I make none of the platforms. You know what I'm saying?
6: I find him entertaining. I
0: do too, though. He is entertaining, but
2: he gonna make fun of the trolls.
0: Yeah, but he is. He's at Costco buying in bulk. Go ahead, then, Rick.
6: I'm a Sam's Club guy myself.
0: Are you? Me too. I'm really? Sam's Club. Yeah.
2: Costco's staying with DEI, so I'm Costco.
6: I know.
0: That's right.
2: All the way.
0: I know. They sure do. Yeah. Well, you know what, Sam's Club? I got to cut up my card.
2: Come on.
0: Got to go on over here to Costco. All right, listen. Coming up, everybody. Coming up, we got $1,000 for you. Speaking of money, $1,000 is yours. Answer 10 questions correctly. Woo-hoo. And play our $1,000 minute game at 833. 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
16: 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But you're not, not by a long shot. According to a new report by the Pew Research Center, 10% of U.S. adults are caring for a parent over age 65. Millions more are caring for a spouse or partner 65 or older. Beyond the sheer numbers, this report, perhaps unsurprisingly, found a major difference in caregiver well-being between men and women. One psychologist we spoke to suggested thinking 5 years in the future and imagining where you are right now. Will you be glad you took something on, or regretful that you didn't? You also need to cut yourself some slack, he said, especially women. Don't try to shoulder all of the burden by yourself. You might need to ask for help before you burn out. You'll be so glad you did. I'm Dr. Sanjay Gupta, helping you live a better life.
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24: 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I damn don't care if it's jury. 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Everything got to be cut with something. 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

0: It's Dee Dee in the morning on Big Easy 102.9. All right. Good morning. It is Dee Dee in the morning on this Thursday, looking for Trey G this morning to find out what is trending. What's been trending overnight? What you got?
1: Man, so some sad news for a Bay Area legend, man. E-40 is kind of going through it a little bit today. It looks like thieves hit E-40's restaurant not once, but twice in one day.
2: What?
1: Not only did they steal like cooking equipment, they stole a blender from E-40's restaurant. They also stole stuff that was used actually for a watch party that they were hosting for the World Cup. So they actually had to postpone. Yeah. They had to postpone one of the events.
2: Man, why do they fall? Do E-40 so like that, man?
1: Yeah.
2: Not for the water.
1: Shouts out to E-40, though. They did actually say that they would still do the other World Cup events that they had coming up because they was going to reimburse them for the stuff. So shouts out to E-40 and his restaurant, man.
0: All righty. Well, thank you very much. I know it. Thank you very much for that, Trey. We appreciate it. Coming up, we got the five things you need to know to start your day. It's Dee Dee in the morning.

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1: 444-4444.
0: Non-attorney spokesperson, Chad Dudley. 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
2: Sexy.

0: Good morning. It's Dee Dee in the morning. Guys, let's get right to the five. First of all, good morning to you. It is Thursday, and it's No Politics Thursday on the show.
1: Uh-oh.
0: Jay Cruz is here, Trey G and comedian J.J. Williams, and right to the topics. Here we go.
2: The five things you need to know right now on Dee Dee in the morning.
0: Y'all saw this. A new proposed Michigan law would make it illegal to get within 25 feet of police or other first responders. You know how when they see something going on and everybody's trying to film it and be like, yeah, you ain't supposed to be doing this and all this other kind of stuff. Now they're telling folks they want you to stay back and you've got to stay within 25 feet of a first responder. They said, but if you don't, the penalties are up to a $500 fine and 60 days in jail. That's what they're proposing.
3: Just so they can put their knee on your neck.
0: Right. Just so that you don't film them doing wrong.
3: In
0: now
3: peace.
0: They're saying, yeah.
3: Right.
0: They're also saying you could almost get fines up to $7,500.
3: It's like they think we stupid and don't see the play.
0: Yeah.
3: You know what I'm saying?
0: Right.
3: We clearly understand what's going on.
0: So just look for that change.
3: Just
0: possibly in Michigan, because if it passes in Michigan, some people say it'd be all over the country.
3: Set a precedent, right?
4: Hey, well, let's continue to talk about this NBA Finals, man, that the Knicks just won, man, broke the 53-year curse. Well, this came the most watched NBA Finals since 1998.
0: Oh, damn. Wow.
4: They say usually the NBA Finals, they average like 24.5 million views. This year, they got to 33 million.
0: Wow.
4: So I think it's that New York effect, man. The fact that the New York Knickerbockers made it to the finals, the city went crazy, went bananas. You feel me, B?
5: Word is bond. Okay.
4: Then shout out to the Knicks, man. Breaking records still.
0: Can I tell you, I keep hearing things about the Knicks, and I keep hearing stuff about some of the behind the scenes. Anybody hear about Jalen Brunson's mother, who they said refused to take the team flight to game 5 to attend? She didn't want to go because she had a charity event to go to.
4: Oh, wow.
0: Yeah, and she said, I'll just have to miss
5: respect.
0: The game. Or whatever. They said she knew she was taking a risk flying commercial to game 5, but she had to honor a commitment to a previously scheduled event.
5: Wow. I love that.
0: And by the way, they also said it was for she and Jalen's foundation, but nonetheless, it was for children and stuff like that. And the mama said, I don't care that my son is playing. I gotta do what I gotta do.
3: Wow.
0: And she fulfilled a commitment.
3: Shout out to mama.
0: Right?
5: Yep. All right, let's talk about it. So Zendaya, the actress, she's out here talking about the first time she met the love of her life, Tom Holland. Mm. And she knew from the moment she saw him, he was the one.
6: I found that, sometimes people kind of get nervous around people, but there's a certain feeling that I was able to experience when I knew that this is my person, because I don't feel nervous around that. I feel really peaceful and I feel really calm, and I feel like, oh, I actually feel more nervous when I'm away from you than when I'm with you. That's when I was like, maybe when we first met, I already felt like, because I guess we first met in an audition, so I was pretty nervous anyway, but he did make me feel calm. So can you tell me how he made you feel calm? Just by being a nice person, by making me feel comfortable. I mean, it's like having to do a chemistry read for a big movie like that. It's like, oh, you really want the job and all these kind of things. And he was really lovely then.
3: Damn it, Rue.
5: I guess that's special. Great. Someone's supposed to make you feel calm, right?
0: Alrighty.
3: Yeah. Shout out to her. I wish her ending would have ended better on Euphoria. But
0: it didn't end good?
3: Yeah, not for Rue. Can we talk about Diddy's ending? A lot of people are talking about Diddy's expected release date from prison. Now, at first, when he was first convicted of his 50-month sentence, Diddy was supposed to get out June 4th of 2028.
5: Right.
3: Then it got moved up to April 25th of 2028. Now it has been moved up again, is what they're saying. February 23rd of 2028 is when Diddy is scheduled to now be released from Fort Dix in New Jersey.
5: So, he'll be home soon.
3: It keeps getting moved up for whatever reason. We're going to see. He might be home sooner than we think. So maybe before 2028 is what it's looking like.
5: Mm-hmm.
3: Have to keep trending this way.
0: Mm-hmm.
3: Uh-oh.
0: All right.
4: Come on, then.
5: We're so wrong about that.
3: No. Somebody don't like that. I heard some grumpy Gus's in the
4: building.
5: I mean, we were all in here like, he's going to be gone forever.
3: Yeah.
4: And there ain't no stomach growl.
3: And let's be clear, I'm not celebrating that the man is getting out.
5: We're not.
3: He deserves to be punished to the fullest extent of the law. But if the law says he's getting out, he might be getting out soon.
0: All right. Listen, those are your five. We need someone to play our $1,000 minute game. You answer 10 questions correctly and win the cash this morning at 833. Talk to Dee Dee.
4: That's 833-825-5233.
0: It's Dee Dee in the morning.

0: You're checking out Dee Dee in the Morning on Big Easy 102.9. Good morning, it's Dee Dee in the Morning, and we're going to get into our $1,000 minute game. But guys, I found a stat, and you tell me what you think of it. They're saying you are born with two natural fears. Two natural fears. One of them is the fear of falling. What is the other one?
1: Getting shot.
0: No.
2: You grew up in the hood.
1: I'm about to say.
0: No, these are natural fears.
1: Natural
0: fear.
1: I count them natural.
0: Fear of falling. Only in the hood, Andy, for you, is it?
1: Oh, yeah. Depending on where you're in, huh?
0: Right. You'd be like, okay. No, really, that's not it,
3: drowning.
0: JJ. No.
1: Being broke.
0: Being broke? No. Yeah. You ain't. That's not where you're born with a...
4: Are choking?
0: You are born with two natural fears.
4: Not choking?
0: Mm-mm.
4: No.
0: Born with two natural fears. The fear of falling and what else? And guess what it is?
4: Huh.
0: The fear of loud noises.
4: Oh, yeah.
0: Think about it. When you're a baby, you hear a loud noise. Immediately, you jump.
4: I think about a baby.
0: That's what you're born. Natural born with, JJ. Not gunshots.
4: I ain't going to lie to you. As you get older, them loud noises, oh my, they start to get irritating.
0: Do they?
4: Damn fearful.
0: Yeah.
4: Like, dog, what's all that noise?
3: You're annoying.
4: Real talk. Super annoying. What's all that damn noise?
0: You know what annoys me the most? Is some damn bass that's up too high, and you got to hear it reverberate. I can't hear it. I can't stand that.
3: No.
0: When you're reverberating or whatever, bass be too,
4: you don't like that.
0: It's all distorted.
4: Can't relate.
1: Trey come in.
0: Yeah, Trey like it.
4: Can't relate.
0: That stuff be.
4: Mine ain't distorted. Yeah. My speakers is clear.
0: Okay.
4: My speakers is clear.
0: All right.
1: Trey still got an equalizer in his car.
0: Yeah. I guess he got it in the back seat of the trunk or whatever.
1: Ground.
0: But y'all know what I'm talking about. You be like, God dang it. Hi. That's a lot of bass.
5: Want a grand? Get it done in 60 seconds. With the $1,000 minute game. A Dee Dee in the Morning explosive.
0: Hey, everybody, this right here is Seth. Hey, Seth.
6: Hello.
0: I've always loved that name, Seth. It's a great name, Seth. Welcome to the show, sir. Seth.
6: Yeah, I'm here.
0: You good? Okay. What are you doing this morning?
6: I just got off work not too long ago.
0: Oh, okay. You work overnight?
6: Yeah.
0: So now what are you going to do? Like, will you go immediately to sleep when you get home or what? What time will you go to sleep?
6: After I win this $1,000, I'm going to try to.
4: I know that's right.
0: That's a real nice answer there, Seth.
4: Manifest it.
0: Yeah, I like that. I like that. And then you'll sleep until what time, Seth?
6: Maybe about 1 or 2.
0: And then what do? You're going to get up, you get ready to go back to work, or you do something else?
6: You already know. Go right back.
0: I know it.
4: Seth sound like he tired, too. Boy, that shit told him down. Right. You hear me?
0: Right. All right, listen, let me just spin the wheel, and let's just try to make sure you're a winner. Here we go.
7: DJ Cruz. JJ from The Sip.
8: Trey G.
7: J. Cruz.
1: $20
7: bonus.
1: Hey.
3: All right, my dog, I know you're tired, but come on, let's turn it up right now. I'm going to read you these questions. If you don't know the answer, just say pass, because I'll come back to it. You only got a minute, so don't take too long. You got to think fast. You got it?
6: I got it.
3: All right, Seth, here we go. Do you run hot or cold at night?
6: Cold.
3: How many degrees is too hot for you?
6: 90.
3: Clifford Harris is the birth name of what rapper?
6: T.I.
3: When it comes to soccer, what is a kit?
6: Jersey.
3: Okay. Barack and Michelle Obama are opening a presidential center in which city?
6: Chicago.
3: How many days are in Fortnite?
6: 7.
3: Mm-mm. What was the fifth question I asked you?
6: Michelle Obama.
3: Who on the morning show is single?
6: The right person if you ask them.
3: What does KMA stand for?
6: Say it again.
3: KMA. KMA. What does that stand for?
6: Pass.
3: Spell the word psychosis.
6: PSYCHOSIS.
4: Come on, man.
3: How many days are in Fortnite?
0: Dang.
1: Hey, good job.
0: You know what, though? You
1: great
0: got seven.
1: Job.
0: I don't know. I kind of think he needs
1: number
0: eight.
1: I almost want to go on and give him
0: eight.
1: Number eight. Yeah, for real.
4: Give him eight for creativity.
0: Yeah. Man.
4: Yeah, I like that.
0: That was real, though,
3: you
0: right
3: mean
0: there.
3: Nine?
0: No. Eight. Number eight. When he said, who on the morning show is single?
4: Yeah, sure. The right person, if you ask.
0: I'm going to have to go. Here we go. Evan, you get it. You got to get that.
1: Yeah.
0: All right, 8 out of 10. Here's what you miss. You miss this one right here. How many days are in Fortnite? In Fortnite, 14. And then what does KMA stand for? Kiss my ASS. There it is.
3: Association.
0: All right. So there it is. You got 8 out of 10. You're going to get $10 every correct answer. We added up as $80, but you spun the wheel and got an extra $20.
3: Hey.
0: $100 coming to you.
1: All right.
0: You got $100, Seth. Right. Do me a favor. Tell everybody the show that gave you a shot at that $1,000.
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15: More and more people are using magnesium supplements to help them sleep. But are they safe? And do they really work? Well, first, let's talk about actual magnesium. That's an essential mineral that is needed for more than 300 different processes in the body, according to one dietitian. And most people get enough of it simply from the foods they eat. Now, if you're not getting enough, there are a few different types of supplements you can try. But as always, you should talk to your doctor before starting any new medication or supplement, whether it's prescription or over-the-counter. Now, when it comes to the science, we looked into this, and I gotta say, there's not a lot of strong evidence that magnesium supplements will actually help you sleep. They might help you manage pain, they might help you lower your stress levels, or work to get your muscles to relax. And maybe it's those things then that help you get some better sleep. I'm Dr. Sanjay Gupta, helping you live a better life.
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0: So, Laquan, you hit us up and you said you're going to make somebody mad.
3: Yeah, I'm going to make my mama mad.
0: What you going to tell your mama?
3: I'm going to tell my mama that this girl came to my house with her mama and they want to fight me.
0: All right. Well, here we go. Let's call her.
3: Hello. Mama. Uh-huh. Tell me why Big Shay and her mama came over here want to fight me and stuff.
4: Where they at?
3: They and mama house.
5: Marisha, beat her ass, Marisha. Beat her ass, Marisha.
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3: Hold on, I'm finna put you on the phone with, all right? 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
5: This is Swan, mama. 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
4: Don't go.

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0: All right, let's take our first look at our hot topics, y'all. Let's get into it because Russell Wilson.
1: Good dad.
0: Women are starting to fall in love with Russell Wilson.
2: Uh-uh.
0: Everybody thought he was a cornball. Them cornballs are winning today.
3: I told y'all about us.
0: Yep.
3: Oh, I'm a cornball.
0: All right, you know what? Let's get into the hot topics. All right.
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0: 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We're powered by purpose. All right, you guys, so did you see this about your president? So they're saying that we have a deal, but we don't have a deal. It's just like an agreement to not agree. And I don't know what's going on. All I know is they say he tore up the deal that Obama did back in the day. Obama stays rent-free in his head because, you know, when you can't do better than this black man, you have to try to tear him down. Well, now, here he is calling. He says that Iran had called Obama stupid. Take a listen.
6: Like, oh, my God, look at this money he's giving us. He tried to bribe his way out. I didn't do that. Nobody mentions that. $1.7 billion and hundreds of millions of dollars. They tried to bribe their way out of it. And you know what? The Iranians did. They laughed at Obama and they said he's a stupid son of a bitch.
0: Mm-hmm.
6: Okay, thank you very much, everybody.
2: Uh-oh.
0: Wow.
2: Mm-hmm.
0: So what? This is what your president says about a former president in foreign land. Everything. They also said he talked about how our voting and everything else is rigged and this and that while he's over there at the G7 summit.
2: Wow. What that make you?
0: I thought he was America proud.
2: Right. Like, come on, man. Why are you so obsessed with this man?
0: Right.
2: You know, it was like two presidents in between his presidency and yours right now, including you.
0: Y'all know what it is. Y'all know what it is.
1: Like, I think he wants them to be friends.
0: No, he don't.
2: I think
0: you go out
2: jealous.
0: On a foreign land and call this man a stupid SOB and you think he wants to be friends?
7: I think in this sick, sadistic way. Yeah.
0: No, I don't. I'm not giving no credit to that.
2: Very jealous hearted is what it sounds like. Very jealous hearted.
0: And it ain't just jealousy. None but his history, there's some racist in that.
2: Absolutely.
0: Okay. So let's stop playing and trying to smooth this out.
2: Absolutely.
0: Let's stop.
2: I think he's very jealous hearted and he wants the love that Obama like carries.
1: Yes.
2: He want to take away from every type of accolade and accomplishment that man did because he is jealous.
0: Yeah.
2: 100%.
0: Him and a lot of other African Americans in the country.
2: Absolutely.
0: And a lot. Just think about those 300,000 black women that don't have jobs some of the African Americans in the military that are trying not to promote. Or other things that they try to do to destroy.
2: Speak.
0: I don't want to get into it. Let's move on and talk about Russell Wilson.
1: A good dad. Yeah, let's talk about this guy right here. This guy is doing it. He is making a comparison. His relationship with Future Jr., who is Future's the rapper's son, but he has been raising him, and compared it to God and Jesus.
8: Like the moment I met her, what was interesting is Future's about 9 months or so. It was just a bond right from the beginning. And I told her, I said, no matter if you and I ever end up together, I'm going to make sure I look out for a little man and help whatever way you need. Being a stepdad to Future and really, you know, that's the greatest love to me, right? Like to be able to raise a son as if he's your, you know, he's your own blood is the greatest gift. And to me, that's how I've always looked at how God's relationship with Jesus was and Jesus.
9: Amen.
8: But to me, like, that's always been significant to me of how we're intended to love as dads and knowing that like God loves us that much. And so how do I love my kids and not just Future, but Wynn and Sienna and Amora?
1: Man.
3: Go ahead, Russ.
1: That boy's the example.
3: I ain't mad at it.
1: He is the example.
2: I don't know, man.
0: What?
2: He sound like a little game to me. Sound like a little game to me running.
0: What you mean?
2: Just a little bit. You know, you got to get to the kids to get to the mama. You know, you got to be like, hey, man, listen, I know I got you, but one thing about it, I'm going to always have a little man.
0: You need me to pick him up?
2: The mama going to be like, for real.
3: He meet Future Junior like he said, it was just 9 months. That's when Future Junior said, goo goo gaga.
1: He
3: wasn't speaking until then.
0: I think it's beautiful that little Future Jr. has a father figure in the home who's doing what he's doing because his own father is running the streets and knocking chicks down still at the age of almost 50. He ain't slowed it down.
2: Oh,
0: so guess what, Russell? Step up in there as a man because that other one.
3: You know how some fathers have to go get their kids from the mom sometimes, you know, to get them ready. I bet Future Jr. be like, I got to go.
0: His real daddy, I got to go. Did anybody see the Frenchman, though, who was here for, I guess, the
2: World Cup?
0: Yeah.
2: Yeah, for the World Cup. He actually, there's been a lot of, like, uptick of World Cup tourists going viral on social media. We definitely have to talk about this later. But right now, there was a Frenchman who was basically saying one of his favorite things about America is the air conditioning.
10: I have found out why America is so great. Air conditioning. It is the greatest thing I have ever experienced. It is hotter than Satan's butt crack. out here. Mm-hmm. But what makes it bearable is the air conditioning. I believe you need to add a verse to your national anthem that talks about air conditioning. Americans are only scared of one thing, and that is being hot. Ice makes everything better. Better. I am convinced Americans put ice in every drink. Mm-hmm. The other day, I was out for breakfast.
0: Oh, did he say breakfast?
2: breakfast.
0: Oh.
2: He has an accent.
0: I thought he said blackfast. I was like, now where is that?
3: Matter of fact, who hosted?
0: We want to go. We have to talk about him coming up later because I love that. Discovering air conditioning. Also coming up later, we're going to have some fun with another round of Black Music Royalty. On the way, it's Dee Dee in the Morning.
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16: A Better Life with Dr. Sanjay Gupta.
17: Slowly but surely, AI is seeping its way into every corner of our lives. One area perhaps I didn't expect is diet advice. A new study out of Turkey found that chatbots are recommending to teen boys and girls that they restrict their daily calories to dangerously low levels and eat a balance of nutrients that are kind of out of whack. Remember, teenagers are growing, one pediatrician told us. If they aren't getting enough nutrition, it can really stunt their growth on a number of levels. And in extreme cases, it can lead to significant health consequences. Large language models, LLMs, they are designed to agree with you. So if you're looking to lose weight, they're going to push you pretty hard in that direction. They also sometimes don't know how to tell the difference between good information and bad information. And you know who does? Your doctor. I'm Dr. Sanjay Gupta, helping you live a better life.
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1: Hey, good morning, Didi in the Morning on this Thursday. Sure is. It's Thursday. Is. Oops, I forgot. It's supposed to be No Politics Thursday.
2: I thought about that. Yeah.
1: Political. Yeah, I done failed already. I done got a C.
2: Well, yeah. The good thing about it is you failed early, so we still got time to make up.
1: So I can make maybe a B-plus today?
2: Come to tutoring.
1: Okay.
2: Come to tutoring.
1: All right. Trey G, what do you got? What's trending?
2: Hey, so an alarming stat hit my timeline the other day, and I want to talk about this, man, especially with it being Men's Mental Health Awareness Month. Mm-hmm. There was a new data that came out from the CDC where they say that there's a statistic that black men are having suicidal thoughts and attempting suicide at higher rates than any other race in the country.
3: Oh, wow.
2: That says that a staggering 53% increase in suicide deaths. 53%.
1: Wow.
2: Yeah, from 2014 to 2024.
3: Damn, that's tough.
2: And they say it gets even worse because the ages of these men are between 16 and 29 years old.
1: Oh, my goodness.
3: That's too young, yo.
2: Yeah.
3: Way too young.
2: But it is a stark reminder, though. I always check on the people around you. Check on your brother.
1: True.
2: Check on your cousin. Uncle. Check on your uncle. Check on your pops. True. You know what I'm saying? Because we carry a lot of weight with us, man. Amen. So make sure you are checking on the men in your life.
3: Hey, fellas, you guys all right?
4: Yeah, we good.
2: Yeah. The real deal.
3: Let me know.
1: All right, y'all. Listen, coming up, we're going to have some fun with another round of Black Music Royalty Check. 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

0: 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Good morning, it's Dee Dee in the morning. Guys, let me tell you something right now. It is Black Music Month. We all know that, right? Black Music Month. Well, you know, we played us a little game, and you guys tried to figure out the title and who was the king, queen, blah, blah, blah. Remember that?
1: Right. Okay.
0: Good time? All right. We're going to play it again. It's Black Music Royalty Chat.
2: Hey, do we have to...
3: Terrible attitude. What's wrong with him?
0: Look how I looked at him. Like,
1: how you looking at me? Yeah, I'm actually a little scared.
0: You know, that would be me. If I was a mom, I'd be like, you know what? I'm gonna have to spank that ass.
1: Well, you know what? Now I'm a little scared and a little turned on.
0: Yeah. Uh-oh.
3: Turn to something else.
0: All right, here's the deal. You got to name the artist and then name their music royalty title, all right? Now, if a contestant gets the artist wrong, somebody can steal the second point. You can win it.
2: Ooh.
0: Are y'all ready? Here's an example. Take a listen to this.
1: Okay. I do know that that's right. Aretha.
0: Okay.
1: She is the queen of soul.
0: All right. What's the song?
1: Oh, Respect.
0: R-E-S-P-E-C-T. Okay, that's your example round.
1: There you go.
0: That's an example round. Y'all get it. All right. Let's get into the game, everybody. Let's get into the game. And here we go. Round one. Take a listen at this.
1: Ring, ring, ring, ring, ring, ring, ring.
0: Okay.
1: I would say that's Nicki Minaj or Nicki Mirage, to be exact.
3: Wait, is Ring Ring your bell?
1: That is my bell.
3: Oh, my God.
1: And the song is called Stupid Pro.
0: Okay.
1: And then she is the queen of, Nasty. What is she the queen of?
3: Hip-hop. Can I steal it? It's queen of hip-hop.
0: Nope.
1: Nah, I know
3: she. Damn it.
0: They don't say that. That ain't what it says to me.
1: Queen of Stupid 304s.
0: No!
1: Oh, my man.
0: Oh, damn. Oh,
1: well, I mean, nowadays, that might be kind of.
0: I thought that was Carisha.
2: Well, it's Queen of every week.
1: Yeah.
0: All right. No, y'all couldn't get that. Queen of Rap.
1: Oh,
0: Queen of Rap.
1: Man, come on. Right. We gonna do that.
0: Yep. Nobody gets that one. Here we go. Here's round two. Take a listen at this.
1: Ring, ring, ring.
0: Okay, come on, Trey.
1: Okay, that is Ciara.
0: Uh-huh.
1: 1-2 Step.
0: Okay.
1: And she is the queen of R&B.
0: She ain't no queen.
1: But is that the answer on the paper?
0: No, she ain't no queen.
3: Can I steal it?
1: The princess is here. He literally said it on the song.
2: She's the princess of dance.
0: No.
3: That's a good one.
0: They say the princess of Crunkin'Bee.
1: Get the
0: man. I ain't never heard it either.
1: Who typed it?
0: I don't know.
1: Who typed it? Because I'm about to swing.
0: I know it. The princess of Crunk and B.
1: All right. Okay.
0: All righty.
1: We should get half points or something.
0: We're in round three. Ain't nobody got a point.
3: Come on, let's go.
0: All right. Here we go. Here's the song. Take a listen.
4: This is a man's
0: world. JJ.
2: Damn. That is James Brown. This is a man's world.
0: Mm-hmm.
2: And he's the
1: he not gonna get it,
2: king
1: no
2: of soul.
0: No.
1: See? Cruz, ain't nobody
0: steal
1: this.
0: It. Come on.
1: Go ahead, Cruz.
0: You wanted it.
1: You wanted it, right?
0: He looked at me like, why you go to JJ?
3: My bell rang first, right, obviously.
0: He's
3: second. The king of... I thought that's it was soul. It. I don't
1: king
3: know.
1: King of perms. Nope. I don't know.
0: I can't believe none of y'all know this one.
1: What is
0: the
1: it?
0: The Godfather of Soul.
3: Godfather
0: of Soul, James. They say Michael Jackson was inspired
3: by. Rap was inspired by him.
0: All right.
1: Yeah. Who know that?
0: Musical buffs. Real musical buffs.
2: Oh, don't do Trey like that.
0: I know it.
2: That's
0: now.
2: Our Alexa now.
1: It's too niche.
0: I know it. All right.
1: It's too niche.
0: Here we go. Here we go, everybody. Take a listen at this one. Tell me if you can name this one. All right, come on, J. Cruz.
3: R. Kelly.
0: Okay, and what is the song?
3: Step in the Name of Love.
0: Okay, and his title?
3: He's the king of R&B.
0: That is correct.
1: What?
0: Right.
1: See that? I'm about to... Man,
3: I don't know. Hey, I'll take it.
1: He's the Pod Piper of R&B.
0: That too.
1: But now he's the king. He's
0: the Pod Piper, and I agree with that. Yeah, he called himself that.
1: Now, how you going to say the Godfather?
3: Now, if you would have said that, Trey would have gave you that.
0: He's the king of R&B, they said. All right, let's take a listen to this one. Matter of fact, I think you better call Tyrone. Hit that column. Come on, Trey.
2: I don't know.
0: You don't know?
2: Yeah, that's Erykah Badu.
0: Okay.
2: Name of the song is Tyrone.
0: Okay, and her title?
2: Her title is the Queen of Soul.
0: Close. Mm-hmm.
2: Queen of.
0: Mm-hmm. Huh?
2: Can I say
0: it?
2: Neo Soul.
0: There it is.
2: Neo Soul.
0: Come on. Neo Soul.
1: Here's another one. It ain't like somebody was mouthing the answers to him. That's the craziest part about that, though. We ain't gonna snitch.
0: I didn't. In honor of Black Music Month, we're playing Black Music Royalty Check. We're gonna see if these guys know who's what and their title. Here we go. Next one. Take a listen.
5: Let's dance. So let's dance. For love.
0: JJ?
2: That's Donna Summer.
0: Okay.
2: Let's Dance. Mm-hmm. And she's the queen of disco.
0: That is correct, JJ. That is correct. Wow, JJ so far is winning. You got two on the board. J. Cruz got one. Trey, you have nothing. This is the last one. Winner can take it all. Winner takes it all. Take a listen at this one. Take a listen. She's a killer. Come on, JJ.
2: That's Kirk Franklin. Yep. Stop.
0: Okay.
2: And he's the king of hip hop gospel.
0: Close.
2: King of
5: God dog.
2: He's the king of tight jeans.
5: He's the king of short kings.
0: Huh? All right. You're not gonna get it. The king of urban gospel is what
2: urban,
0: they say. Yeah,
2: urban,
0: there it is.
2: Urban.
0: All right. Well, guess what? JJ won this round, everybody.
2: I like to get all of the God to save you my life.
0: All righty, there it is, everybody. We'll be playing it before the end of the month is up as we celebrate Black Music Month on this show. It's Dee Dee in the morning.
1: Throw this one in the trash.
0: Whatever.

0: 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Hey, good morning, Dee Dee in the morning. Guys, listen, I need to have a conversation with you right now. I'm going to tell you who I fell in love with, what airline. I can't believe it. I'm going to tell y'all, you're going to trip on me. Frontier.
1: Shut up. You can't.
0: Let me tell you something. Let me tell you why. Once they handed me them damn cup of noodles, it was over.
2: Not cup of noodles.
1: They won you noodles.
0: A cup
1: ramen?
0: Of noodles. Come on. Up in the air while you flying, and you get a cup of noodles.
3: Was it hot?
0: It was hot. They had the hot water on it, and you got like, I went, okay, you got me for life.
1: It's okay that you stole my luggage.
0: Right, because I got a cup of noodles, and I haven't had a cup of noodles up in the air before, except for only on Frontier.
1: Ramen noodles. A cup of noodles.
0: Cup of noodles, so me.
1: I mean, it sounds good.
0: And when you're drunk, come on, y'all ever had cup of noodles?
3: Man, the next day it helps you out tremendously, people.
4: I ain't gonna lie to
3: y'all. Have no idea.
4: Dee Dee's like my type of woman. I ain't gonna hold you. If I can get you off a cup of noodles,
3: for real,
4: let's do something.
0: Affordable.
3: And look, ain't gonna tell her what she'll do for the alphabet noodles. And look, don't let her say Dee Dee in there.
4: Boy,
0: on my alphabet.
3: Come here,
1: Chef Boyardee.
3: Come here. Let her say Dee Dee in that damn soup. Come here. Hey. Come here. Not come here, but come here. Come here.
4: Come here. Come here. Come here. Noodles get you going. That's what I'm telling
0: you. You were buying that big pack. Well, you know what? Though, but you know that my husband is happy that we don't. I don't like nice restaurants.
4: Yeah,
0: he knows this. I do not go for nice steak restaurant. You don't ever see me in nice restaurant. Y'all ever notice that?
4: Yeah.
0: Don't nobody ever say I saw Dee Dee over there. Someone's no, you won't. You show me a hole in the wall. I'm there
4: at home eating oodles and noodles.
3: Dee Dee can have a Met Gala outfit on. She going to the hole in the wall.
0: A friend of mine said that to me. She goes, "Girl, your palate hasn't changed yet. You still got a poor palate.
1: Poor palate.
0: Yeah,
1: it tastes way better.
0: All right, listen, coming up, we got our hot topics on the way. It's Dee Dee in the morning.
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8: Staying active every day will go a long way towards helping you live a happy, healthy, and pain-free life. 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It reinforces the alignment, stability, and coordinated muscle activation that supports how your body moves, whether you're doing strenuous exercise or simply going about your daily life. 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Even though you walk every day, Dana does say you can make small adjustments to immediately improve your walking mechanics. 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
4: This is a love that withstands time, space, and matter forever. Forever's a mighty long time. Here we are decades later. The sentiment is still the same. 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

0: He's checking out Didi in the morning on Big Easy 102.9. All right, let's take another look at our hot topics this morning. Hey, it's Didi in the morning in Jay Cruz, Trey G, and comedian JJ Williamson is with us. By the way, JJ is going on a tour south Kakalaki.
1: And North Kakalaki.
0: I just love saying that.
1: I'm going to the Kakalaki.
2: That's right.
1: I'm going to the Kakalakis, man. I'm starting in Columbia, South Carolina. I will be at the Got Milk Cereal Bar tonight.
0: Okay.
1: Make sure y'all tune in. Then I'm going to drive up to Greensboro, North Kakalaki. Mm-hmm. I'll be at the Comedy Zone Friday, two shows, Saturday, two shows. And then I'm going to end my Kakalaki journey in Charlotte, North Kakalaki.
0: Damn.
1: At the Comedy Zone on Sunday.
0: Don't tell me. It's the Kakalaki tour.
1: It's the Kakalaki tour.
2: That's a lot.
0: You know, I love that word.
1: Kakalaki.
0: All right. Let's get into our hot topics, y'all. Did you hear what happened in Atlanta? Did anybody hear what happened in Atlanta? We got to talk about this at a university. Here we go.
3: 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Hot Topics on Didi in the Morning.
0: 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Did you see this, you guys? But the Knicks owner is saying, oh, yeah. Oh, the Knicks team is going to that White House. Because, you know, yesterday it came out. At first, they said they weren't.
1: Right.
0: Then he came out and said, yeah, you know why? Y'all know he's best friends with Trump.
1: And Trump was at the game, game three and
0: they
1: everything.
0: Lost,
1: and
0: they lost.
1: It was a distraction.
0: Yeah, but take a listen.
4: That we just did receive an invitation from the White House, which we accepted. We still have to figure out the details, et cetera. But, you know, yes, of course. I mean, you know, look, I invited the president to come down for the game. Right. He is a friend. I've known him for 30 years, and I'm very proud to bring the team to the White House.
5: Yep. You said you were privileged that a sitting president came to the Garden. First time ever for a finals game.
4: First time ever for any NBA finals.
1: Wow.
2: So he knew.
0: And you lost, though.
1: You lost.
0: Wasn't like it was a good luck charm.
1: Yeah.
0: By the way, he's the guy they said also is trying to rename Grand Central Station or something like that. Anybody heard this in New York City? He wants to rename it to Trump. I promise you. This guy is such a good friend. I think we need to investigate if he's in the Epstein files, too, then. I'm just saying, if you're good friends with old boy, he's all over it.
2: Man, how to ruin a good.
0: But what would you do if you are a Knicks player? Would you guys want
6: to
0: go?
6: I was just thinking that. I'd be curious to see which Knicks players would actually.
1: Absolutely.
0: Who's going to call in sick?
6: Yeah. I want to, because I know a lot of the times the owner can feel one way, but the players feel another. So if they say, hey, I don't want to go, then they not going.
0: Yeah.
6: It's not a mandatory thing to do.
0: Right.
1: I'm expecting at least three of them. I really am.
2: Could you go and disregard the fact that it's his administration, but just for the experience? Just for the experience, could you separate the two?
6: Yeah, I could. Yeah, yeah,
0: I feel like you're going to get another time. They're millionaires. Yeah. They can buy their way into the White House.
6: They can get a tour ticket. And it's so funny, too, because just thinking about the Knicks, I only feel like maybe one or two would not go.
0: Really?
6: Maybe one or two would
0: Which
6: not go.
0: Which ones would you say not go?
6: Josh Hart. I feel like Josh Hart probably wouldn't go. I want to say Jalen Brunson.
0: I don't think so. I think he'd go.
6: Yeah, but I'm on the fence about him. Carl Anthony Towns is another one I'm kind of on the fence about. Maybe it's just Josh Hart, honestly.
1: I'm going Josh Hart. I'm going Mitchell Robinson.
6: Uh-huh.
1: And I'm going Jordan Clarkson.
0: They wouldn't go?
1: They would not go.
6: Yeah.
0: They pro?
1: They pro black.
0: Got it.
1: Yeah.
0: All right, let's move on and talk about Kevin Hart. Y'all saw that? Kevin Hart?
2: Yeah, so Kevin Hart out here talking about something that he missed out on, a message that he regrets he didn't get to tell his mom.
7: If I could have a conversation with Nancy, it would just be, you were right.
8: Look,
7: it gets me. So just give me a little.
8: We cannot talk about our parents.
7: No, it gets me. Sorry.
8: Yeah.
7: With Nancy, that's my one regret. I never got to say you were right. And that's what.
8: How old were you when she passed?
7: 26, 27.
8: Yeah.
7: And it's not like my tear isn't like a.
8: No, I know.
7: It's not an angry tear. It's like.
8: Yeah, it's.
7: The appreciation for the energy and love in real time that a parent is giving.
8: Yeah.
7: As a child, you overlook it.
2: Yeah, they do.
1: Yeah. I remember, you know, unfortunately, you know, I found my mother when she passed away. You know, I was at home. I went home a couple of days early. So I found my mom in the hall. Even before I called 911 or called my family and, you know, tell them the sad news, man, I just sat there for a second.
0: Really? No.
1: And said, thank you. I'm sorry. I appreciate you. Thank you for what you did. Then I called, man. So, you know, it's certain things you miss. That you wish you could have said, even though you may have said some of the things, but you know when your loved one passed, man, you know it's just a lot of things just going through your head.
6: You know, that's the one thing I don't I don't regret anything that me and my mom, because me and my mom were very close. Right. And we shared a lot.
0: Right.
6: Trauma, good times, laughter.
0: Faith.
6: Yeah, all of it.
1: Tears,
6: so that's one thing I don't relate to, because everything I needed to say to her and wanted to say to her before she got up off this earth, we said indeed.
1: Yeah.
6: I'm not going to lie to you. Maybe I want to show her more experiences.
1: Yeah.
6: But I loved everything I got to do and say to her.
0: Yeah, I agree with that. That's beautiful.
6: Cherish your parents, man.
1: Absolutely, man.
6: Say it right now.
1: Please.
6: Say it right now.
1: Real.
0: Finally, you guys saw what happened in Atlanta.
6: Yeah, Kaisa and I. Well, in Atlanta, they had a streamer university kind of like boot camp to try to like recruit people. And it got so big, they had to shut it down.
9: Influencer frenzy in downtown Atlanta, and police are responding. The influencer Kaisa Knott posted a message on Instagram asking his fans to back off a bit.
10: There's a line of police officers lining up trying to control the crowd.
0: Wow.
10: And I asked several people, what makes Kai so special? And they said, through this university, Streamer University, he will allow us to maybe be like him.
0: Wow.
1: Isn't that great, though? It was
0: Shouts out to him.
1: Freaknik was back.
0: All right, y'all. 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
1: You ever wake up in the middle of the night or maybe first thing in the morning and notice drool on your pillow? Unless you're sleeping next to someone who hasn't already seen all your good, bad, and ugly, it's probably not that big a deal and not anything to worry about unless it's something that just started happening recently. When people drool at night, it's often because of a stuffy nose, acid reflux, or being a mouth breather. People who sleep on their stomach or side are more likely to drool than someone who sleeps on their back. But in some cases, drooling at night can be a warning sign of something more serious, like dental issues, sleep apnea, or even early symptoms of Parkinson's disease. If you're at all concerned about this, the best place to start is with an ENT doctor, an ears, nose, and throat doctor. They can recommend a sleep study to possibly get some answers. I'm Dr. Sanjay Gupta, helping you live a better life.
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0: Thursday morning, DD in the morning, looking for Trey G. Right now, to find out what's trending with Trey.
1: Hey, so we all know that the New York Knicks are having a parade today in New York City.
2: Mm-hmm. That's right.
1: Yeah, it's going down today. Alicia Keys is actually set to perform Empire State of Mind.
0: Of course.
1: At the Knicks Championship Parade is being reported. And also...
0: I was going to say, we going to hear her holler. You know, now and then she'll hit that holler on the end of a word.
1: You think she's going to have a piano?
0: Oh, yeah.
2: Oh, hell yeah. What you talking about?
1: They say the Knicks Championship Parade will also feature the largest planned police deployment in New York City history, NYPD history, with over 10,000 officers.
0: Damn.
1: Yeah, and a million people are expected to attend this
0: gonna
1: parade.
0: That's going to be crazy.
2: It's going to be crazy.
0: I think it's awesome.
1: 10,000. That means ain't nobody going to be policing the streets. Everybody going to be in the parade.
3: Boy, they better stop telling people that.
2: I know all them folks that's going to clean up, like, not again.
0: All right, y'all, coming up next hour, we're going to tap in with TV host from HGTV, The Real Estate Spouses. Egypt and Mike are on the way. It's DD in the morning.
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14: Heart disease is still the leading cause of death here in the United States and around the world. But what if there was something you could do earlier in life to reduce the odds of becoming a statistic? Well, here in the United States, tens of millions of adults already take a statin to lower their cholesterol. But new guidance put out by the American College of Cardiology and the American Heart Association now emphasize that treating high cholesterol sooner could significantly reduce a person's lifetime risk of heart attack or stroke. How early are we talking? In your 30s, believe it or not. Of course, you need to talk to your doctor about whether statins are right for you, but you should know that the evidence is really starting to stack up that shows the earlier you get a jump on reducing lifelong exposure to plaque-causing lipids and lipoproteins, the better the odds are going to be for you. Make sure you get your cholesterol checked. That's the first step. I'm Dr. Sanjay Gupta, helping you live a better life.
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5: 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I damn don't care if it's jewelry. 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

0: It's Dee Dee in the morning on Big Easy 102.9. Hey, good morning. It's Dee Dee in the morning. I got J. Cruz, also Trey G, and comedian J.J. Williamson with me. Guys, we have watched these two. This couple right here, we watched them for years on HGTV's Married to Real Estate.
1: Come on.
0: They also have a podcast and more. They're here to talk about all the things they're doing and all over the country. Come on. Welcome Miss Egypt Sharon and Mike Jackson.
2: All right.
3: Hey.
0: Dee,
1: you
0: two.
1: Know we love you because we up early in the morning.
0: I know.
1: Listen, we got up. Well, we got in at midnight.
0: Yeah.
4: Oh wow.
1: Slept for about 2 hours.
0: Dang.
1: Now we here.
0: Dang.
1: So we love you.
5: Mike, wasn't you just sleeping in the seat, Mike? Like
0: yes,
5: 5 minutes ago.
1: Really?
0: Really?
1: See how I do you?
0: We was looking for
1: you. I was praying. Okay.
4: All right.
1: I was praying this goes just good and no problem. There's gonna be no problems. Matter of fact, can we pray?
0: Yeah. Listen, we gotta pray.
1: I'm dead serious.
4: Let's go.
1: Let's go. Give us hands.
0: Hands. We gotta pass the
1: love.
0: We gotta pass the
4: love. Oh yes, I do.
1: Let's go, Pastor.
0: Oh, come on, G-Man.
1: Come on.
4: Yeah.
0: Here we go.
1: Let's go.
6: All right. Lord, we thank you for this day, God. We ask that you would just help us to be better men and women, God. Keep us focused, keep us alert, and help us with our own abilities that you have blessed us with. We love you, and we thank you, God, for making us who we are. In Jesus' name, amen.
2: Come on. The doors of the church are now open.
4: Yeah.
2: Won't you come?
4: Hey, I think we're going to start the show off like that every morning.
1: There we go.
0: G-Man be praying for real.
1: Yes, God indeed. Is in the building.
2: Yeah. When Dee Dee prays, it's the devil.
4: Shut up.
0: Shut up. And guess what? But it'd be funny.
2: It'd be funny, though.
0: So listen, you two, life after TV, tell us about it and what's going on. Will we see you back on TV soon?
1: Mm. Okay. Amen. So I don't think it's after. It's still going on.
0: It's still going on.
1: It's still happening.
3: So we're on still in 82 countries.
0: Well, damn.
1: Yeah.
3: Three TV shows still in syndication.
0: That's great.
3: Sometimes our show, we're someplace in another country, and we're like, hey, are we getting paid off of this?
4: Oh, wow.
3: We see this here in Italy, and we see it here in Greece, and we see it. So it's still airing, but you got to think about this. We were filming since Harper was 9 months old. She's
1: correct.
3: 7 now.
0: Oh, yeah.
4: Wow.
3: And so... we need a break.
0: Yeah. Mm-hmm.
3: We needed a break. Our kids needed us. Plus, we always said if something starts to come between our marriage and our family, then we got to go. We got to get off of the roller coaster.
1: Right.
3: And the reality is the climate changed, and it was time to go to grow.
0: Yeah. I get that.
7: What sign was it? What was the sign that said it was time to go?
3: Scorpio. That's what I am. Thank you.
1: Well, here's what happened.
7: What specific?
1: When her snoring started getting louder.
7: All right.
1: It was like, we need some rest. We need some rest because I can't even sleep next to you.
7: Snoring.
1: But you know what? It was God. He was all in the mix. You know, he said, listen, I got some things to do for y'all.
7: Mm-hmm.
1: So I built you up. I'm going to tear it down again and rebuild it all over again.
4: Okay.
1: And when I say it's still happening, we're still working on some other things. Literally in this moment right now that involves a lot of traveling in other countries as well.
3: Oh,
1: so
3: wow. So we have two new shows.
0: Uh-huh.
3: One is called Home Abroad.
0: Ooh.
3: So we are traveling all around the world. Showing folks what it's like to live
1: in Greece.
3: And all over the world.
1: Look, come on.
3: And so season one is completed. We're about to start season two. We're, banking them. And then we start Deserving Design.
1: Deserving Design. We're giving back. Giving back to the community.
3: Matter of fact, if you or someone you know deserves design, see, it's got to be like community based. They did something.
7: I got a nonprofit.
3: Ladies, 23 years together.
0: I know.
3: And he still won't let me live.
0: I love this. I love these two.
1: Your living requires more work from me. So go ahead. I love you.
0: Yeah, because you do the design. You do most of the design, and then he does.
3: He comes in and builds.
1: Well, I put my pinky toe in the design a little bit. Sometimes, like, I got some advice.
3: He comes in and busts my chops and tells me I need to change everything.
0: Okay, listen, we got to take a break because I want to know what that is like to work with your spouse and to be, like, all day.
1: How long is this show?
0: Y'all are you together all day, every day?
3: No.
1: Yes.
0: Wait, he said yes.
2: I'm in there.
3: I might be physically here, but not mentally there.
1: There we go. She's with me in spirit all the time.
0: All right. Hey. More, everybody, coming up with Egypt and Mike. It's Dee Dee in the morning.

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0: Non-attorney spokesperson, Chad Dudley. 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

0: It's Dee Dee in the morning. A Big Easy 102.9. It's Dee Dee in the morning. Jay Cruz is here. Trey G and comedian JJ Williamson. Yep. We got Egypt and Mike in here.
1: All right.
0: We watched them for years on HGTV's Married to Real Estate. You have the podcast. We're going to get into all of the things that you're doing. But JJ, you had a question.
2: When y'all be busy together on these shows, how often do y'all bump heads off camera?
3: That's why my head is so big.
2: Don't do my man like that, man. That man been howling you down.
3: 23 years.
2: Come on now.
4: Yeah. And your head is not that big.
1: Oh, he's so sweet. He's a sweetheart. Look at that.
4: My daughter got a...
0: Okay, no, really. But you guys are together a lot.
3: We are. I mean, we have three kids. We run five businesses, and then we're on TV together. Mm-hmm. And it's always together.
1: But to answer the question, it happens a lot. But it's with love. It's communicated properly. You know, we're just two creative people with two different ideas. Sometimes with one common goal. Mm-hmm. You get what I'm saying? Yeah. You know, two Scorpios.
2: Right.
1: Oh, wow. You know, yes. Yeah.
3: He's on November
2: 11th.
3: I'm November
2: 16th. Oh, wow. Yeah. Is it? Do y'all? What was I about to say?
3: This
1: episode is sponsored by Memory Bank.
3: That's a menopause moment.
2: That's all it was.
0: You remember yet?
2: Let me eat one Dorito.
5: Can I ask, how did y'all actually jump into the TV world? Like, whose idea was it? How did it actually start?
3: I had already been on HGTV and NBC hosting shows for years. You know, we used to be on the radio together.
0: Yeah, she did radio. That's how we know each other.
5: Right. Okay, right on.
3: So I'd done that. Mike and I were flipping homes as a couple.
5: Right.
3: Wow. And he would just start filming things. Mm-hmm. We had footage for years. Mm-hmm. But during COVID, when everybody was stuck inside, he started filming us running our businesses from the kitchen counter with the kids and the chaos. Mm-hmm. And we sat back and said, this is a show. And we put it together. And pitched it.
4: So that was it.
3: That was it. Now 19 million
4: for the
3: people
4: season.
0: Later.
5: Facts. Yeah. And I do remember. I must say this. I do remember seeing you on Maury a few different times. You did like guest appearances on there.
3: Yeah, I was always like investigating.
5: Back
3: in the day.
5: I used to love it.
1: Here's a fun fact. See, I gotta praise you. Maury was actually thinking about giving her his spot.
3: When he retired, then he decided he wasn't ready to retire.
0: Oh, wow. That's great.
3: After a year of me thinking, I'm going to be able to say you are not the first.
5: That's hard, though.
4: That's tough.
0: So what is your advice to couples listening? Mm-hmm. And you see a lot of people, couples want to build something together like what you guys have built, right? Mm-hmm. Podcasts, you know, basically a brand together. What would be your advice to them?
3: Truth be told, I know we came in here and Mike was like, let's pray, but that's where we are, keeping God in the middle of everything that we do, because without him, things are going to fall apart. There's a lot out here in the world. Unfortunately, the enemy doesn't like marriage, so we appreciate our prayer warriors and everybody who's keeping us covered, but that's what it is. But it also has to be respect, mutual respect for one another, and I'm going to let you live in your construction lane, and you're going to eventually learn to let me live in my design lane. You know,
0: he does get into design, though, for real.
3: People don't know, he's also a realtor.
0: Okay.
3: I'm the broker. He's a realtor as well. He's also a designer.
0: Okay.
3: So we always butt heads.
0: Yeah. But you guys do such great work together. Thank you. You could go in and do really, really great things. Yeah. So when you're bumping heads, though, and are people around when you guys are bumping heads, you guys will yell at each other or anything? When people
1: sometimes.
0: Are around?
1: Oh, yeah.
0: She'll do it in front of you.
1: All the time. Stop doing that. She starts around other people.
0: Because you know that's for the other people, we'd be awkward.
3: You see me shell-shocked because I can't even deny it.
0: Anybody here get what I'm talking about? When couples fight and you're on the outside and you're watching, you'd be like, this is uncomfortable.
5: I was just about to say, damn the design. Y'all just need some cameras to keep y'all just...
3: So in our office, there's 70-something people working in our office. But it's a family business, too. So they just go, like, I'm just going to close my door. Is it safe to come out sometimes? Because, you know, family, you fight with love.
5: Of course.
3: You might bicker all day or whatever, and then he'll grab me, pull me into the cafeteria, and then we're, like, making out. And then, I'm just going to close my door.
1: Dee Dee, let me go back to your question, though, because as we're speaking and building on this, because you said, how does it work? Because any couple listening out there, I don't care what the job is, what you're trying to create, the build, it all requires planning, proper communication, et cetera, et cetera. One of the things for us, no matter what we're trying to accomplish, TV, real estate design, if we don't work before any of that starts, nothing else is going to work.
6: Mm. Right.
1: That's You're good. Trying to build all these ideas and all these businesses on top of something that's not even working below.
0: Right.
1: And then it's going to crumble. You feel what I'm saying? Because if like you're going to be together
6: foundation.
1: Every day,
6: yeah.
1: y'all got to like each other.
0: Yeah. Yeah.
6: Foundation.
1: One of our biggest things is experiences over materials because the monetary things will fade. And so we create time for ourselves on vacation. We create time with our kids.
0: Yeah, because you guys seem like workaholics. No. Are you a workaholic?
3: We're getting ready to go to Vietnam and China for like a month.
0: Dang, good. Just for fun. No work?
1: Part of it is work.
0: Oh,
1: so.
5: I was about to say, I love the fact though, that y'all are people of color who are documenting that we go overseas.
1: Yes.
5: So.
1: Yeah.
0: Let me take a break because I've been hearing something. Maybe you could help me on this too. Where you guys are going with your show. More coming up with Egypt and Mike. It's Dee Dee in the morning.

0: 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It's Didi in the morning. Everybody is here. J. Cruz, Trey G, and comedian J.J. Williamson. Uh-huh. We're talking to Egypt and Mike, everybody.
1: Man, right. Come on now.
2: Good morning. Right. I got so many ideas in my house from y'all.
3: Boy. Are you handy?
2: Huh? A little bit.
3: No, not handsy. Are you handy?
2: Hey, just a little bit. I said it right.
0: Who spends more money between the two of you?
3: Deidre McGuire.
0: Deidre.
2: Wait a minute, Deidre.
3: What are you doing?
0: Are we friends? Like, really?
3: I feel intimidated right now on your show.
2: Yeah, tell the truth.
3: Everyone is looking at me.
2: Tell the truth.
0: Wait, who apologizes first?
4: She does.
0: Oh, that's nice.
4: Okay. I'm working on getting better at that.
0: Really?
4: Yes, I am.
0: Okay. Who takes longer to get ready?
4: He does.
0: Diva.
3: He bathes in lotion.
2: Ain't nothing wrong with it.
3: We get ready to leave the house.
4: Okay, I bathe in lotion. You bathe in what? What? No, baby powder?
2: Ash
0: elbows? Oh, wow. That means he's got great skin.
3: He does.
4: Yeah. I'm going to let you live on that, though.
2: When y'all first met and saw each other on opposite sides of the room, what was the first thing y'all said to each other in y'all minds? Like, was it a ooh or a god damn?
4: I said, that's my wife.
3: Wow. Ooh. Yeah. He maintains that.
2: Yeah. Ooh, that's
3: but
2: what's
3: I definitely,
2: up.
3: Definitely, yeah. That first time I met him, I felt something.
0: Oh, wow.
3: I didn't know he was the one, but mm-hmm. I felt something.
2: You felt something,
3: like
2: yeah.
3: He was very familiar to me. He felt like home.
2: Mm-hmm. Yeah. That's what's
0: that's
2: up.
0: Beautiful. Yeah. Who said I love you first?
4: I did.
0: Oh. Okay,
2: yeah.
0: That was nice.
2: when you proposed, was she hesitant? And she said immediately, yes.
4: No. Oh, no, let's not even go there.
2: Oh,
3: I said multiple times.
2: What?
3: No. It wasn't that he asked me, because I was definitely in love. It was the way he was asking me.
0: Mm-hmm.
3: Like, one time he's like, pass the ketchup. Hey, will you marry me?
4: You lying. Now, another time.
3: I come home from work. I was on the radio in New York at the time. I come home from work, and it's all these bags packed up.
2: Oh, my God.
3: No, you're not going to escape this one.
2: Uh-oh.
3: All of these bags packed up at the door. I'm like, what's going on? And he says, I can't do this anymore. What are you moving out? He says, yeah, I can't do this anymore. I can't do this girlfriend boyfriend thing with you anymore.
4: Oh.
3: And now I'm crying, but then I'm like, well, let me help you get your shit.
2: Uh-oh.
3: And I start pulling his bags out the house and throw them in the car. He's like, what are you doing? I said, you want to go? I'm going to help you go. And he's like, no, I meant I can't do this anymore, girlfriend or boyfriend. I want you to be my wife.
0: Oh.
3: I said, I don't know who told you that was a good idea.
2: Uh-oh.
3: But no.
2: That's creative. It's overly creative.
3: No. Can someone teach you? And I still want to do over.
4: See
3: all
4: what
3: these years
4: happened
3: later.
4: Was.
3: I see all these people on Instagram with balloons and fireworks getting proposals, and I got past the ketchup, and I'm leaving you. Will you marry me?
2: That's how I did it too.
4: Hold on. Let me clarify, because her memory is a little bad.
3: Yeah.
4: But I'm going to let you live in those, but I'll say this. The first time I ever asked her to marry me, we were outside Madison Square Garden.
0: Mm-hmm.
4: It was pouring raining.
0: Oh, wow.
4: We were only in probably like 6 months together.
0: Wow.
4: And we're sitting in the car, and I looked at her. I said, listen, when that moment comes and I ask you to marry me, will you marry me?
0: Mm.
4: And she said, yes.
0: Uh-huh.
4: And I said, I'm not asking you to marry me now, but when the moment comes, will you marry me?
3: Okay, listen.
5: Not a preacher.
2: I like that.
3: No pressure. He had one hand on my breast as he was asking me in the car.
2: Come on, man.
6: Yeah.
3: And I was like, yes, yes. But...
4: You didn't move it, though.
3: No, but...
2: Come on. Yeah, come on. Let him know.
0: She left it there.
2: Let him know. Okay, it sat there for at least 10 minutes.
4: A little high.
5: Yeah. As she thought about it.
0: Okay. Is there something that either one of you do still to this day that gives you butterflies? Is there something that he does, Egypt, and you go, it still gives you butterflies, or you look at him and you're like, this dude here is still my dude.
3: His smile. Yeah. I love my husband's smile.
0: That's sweet.
3: Mm-hmm.
0: See? Oh, that's sweet. Aww. What about for her? Is there something that she does or you see and you go, this is Mm-mm. my woman still?
4: Yeah, just being her.
0: Oh, that's Aww. Sweet.
4: Just getting being dressed, her. Smiling, just being.
0: Yeah. Look what he's looking at each other now. Damn.
3: And the blonde wig. You like that, too.
2: Oh,
4: the class of the wigs. Help.
2: Come on, man.
3: You gotta keep it sexy.
2: Role play.
3: You know, I'll be his wife and all 10 of his girlfriends with different
0: right.
3: wigs on and whatnot.
2: We got names and accents
3: for all of them.
0: I like that, too.
3: Keep it cute, ladies. Yeah. You can go to church on Sunday and still swing from chandeliers on a Wednesday.
2: Bags.
0: Okay, so listen.
2: Yeah.
0: Beautiful.
4: It's a blessing. Yeah. Blessings on blessings.
0: When can we look forward to the TV show when it's coming out and everything? Where can we find it?
3: So Egypt and Mike TV. You can go follow us on YouTube. Mm-hmm. All of our shows, our reality show about our business, Deserving Design, and Home Abroad, all going to be there.
4: Egypt and Mike TV. You got to put the ad sign. Okay. Otherwise, you will not find it.
0: Tap in. Egypt and Mike TV.
4: Yeah.
1: Come on now.
2: Damn, they life so fun. I want to get adopted. Y'all want somebody grown? Y'all want
4: somebody grown? As long as you clean up your room.
2: Yeah.
0: He won't. You guys make sure you actually subscribe. Subscribe to the YouTube channel. Thanks. Make sure you support. You guys, thank you so much for coming in, and we're proud of you.
3: Hey. Oh my God. Goodbye, Deidre.
2: You done messed up, man.
4: Good love.
0: Yes. In the morning.
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18: More and more people are using magnesium supplements to help them sleep. But are they safe? And do they really work? Well, first, let's talk about actual magnesium. That's an essential mineral that is needed for more than 300 different processes in the body, according to one dietitian. And most people get enough of it simply from the foods they eat. Now, if you're not getting enough, there are a few different types of supplements you can try. But as always, you should talk to your doctor before starting any new medication or supplement, whether it's prescription or over the counter. Now, when it comes to the science, we looked into this, and I gotta say, there's not a lot of strong evidence that magnesium supplements will actually help you sleep. They might help you manage pain, they might help you lower your stress levels, or work to get your muscles to relax. And maybe it's those things then that help you get some better sleep. I'm Dr. Sanjay Gupta, helping you live a better life.
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0: 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All right, we got to get into our hot topics. By the way, one of the reasons why, did you hear? Serena Williams' husband was seen at the White House at that big UFC fight.
1: No way.
0: Yeah, he was. A lot of people were like, wait a minute. Mm. I saw it. I said, wait a minute. Now he's released a statement. Have you heard what he said? Let's go.
2: Welcome to the chat. 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They chat. 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
0: 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So the first thing to talk about, I guess there's a senator. They were saying Senator Rick Scott is calling for a boycott of Kanye West's upcoming shows.
3: Damn. Kanye adores Hitler. He sells sweaters or material with swastikas. He's anti-Semitic. It's at a public venue where they're taking taxpayer dollars, including Jews in Tampa, and so it ought to be canceled.
4: I'm just thinking, is the goal here to kind of like punish Kanye or to stop anti-Semitism by canceling this show? I don't know if it's stopping anti-Semitism. It might just kind of be punishing Kanye.
3: I think every time there's any anti-Semitism, we all need to stand up. Whether you're Jewish or not, you need to stand up and say, I oppose that.
0: Okay, well.
5: I mean, I understand his reasoning behind doing it. Mm. I'm not saying he's wrong for it. I just don't think it'll work.
0: Right.
6: He's upset a lot of people. So,
5: but them Kanye fans are rabid about him.
0: How much did he make, Trey, last time? I think you had told us about he was

0: From TKO IMG Leadership. He went on to say, I own 5 pro sports teams and a league.
1: Like, Yo, y'all got confused.
2: I bet he would never allow that in his league, though.
0: He said, I was already on my way home when those comments were made and was glad to see Dana condemn them. For context, I resigned in protest from Reddit, the company I co-founded and built for over a decade, specifically to push it to the curb, push it to curb communities for hate and violence on the site. So anyway, he's trying to say, yeah, but you went, dude.
2: I'm about to say, why was you even there? Like, you'll be surprised, I think, about how many people probably are really undercover Trump-like supporters.
0: I saw Michael Irvin going. Y'all saw Michael Irvin from the former Dallas Cowboys?
3: I did see that.
2: So he had a little thing with him, too.
0: Yeah. Some people were talking about that, too.
2: Yeah, he had a little thing with
0: him. Somebody said he had a little thing with him, but his wife is at home.
2: Let me be respectful. He had some company with him.
3: And she looked like a worker or something, like his secretary.
0: You know what the people online are saying. Yeah. His wife is battling Alzheimer's or something.
2: Yes, and he has
0: and they were saying he had company with him as he attended the White House.
2: She might have been a friend. She might have been an assistant.
0: Assistant. I agree. I just don't even understand why, the fact that you thought it was nice to go. You had people refusing to even just perform.
3: Yeah.
0: And y'all showing up. You thought that was cool? Like, I don't know.
2: It's weird.
0: I know it is. All right, let's move on and talk about. There was something else I wanted to talk about, y'all.
2: Ricky Rose.
0: Oh, yes.
2: Rose. Rick Ross. You know, he's been all over social media lately, it feels like, because people are saying that Rick Ross may have lost a lot of his fortune. Mm-hmm. He was seen at Costco the other day. They also caught him at the airport taking a regular flight. Well, now Rick Ross is kind of trolling the trolls. And he said, look, I'm going to AutoZone and I want to hear nobody mouth about it.
4: First and foremost, hopefully nobody see me. I'm in a filthy SUV that I got to wash myself. I got to get the slippery soap, though. I'm at AutoZone. The boss should be in AutoZone, so now I got to sneak into AutoZone, get the slippery soap, then wash the dirty SUV.
1: Mm-mm. Man, Ross, he's just playing now.
0: Yeah.
1: I think he's just playing.
2: He's trolling.
1: Yeah.
2: He's trolling.
0: Yeah. Is he playing because it's now setting it up that if it really is true?
2: Oh, damn.
0: He's just
2: it softens the blow a little bit.
3: Yeah, it's breaking
2: it. Softens the blow a little bit. I don't think Ross broke for real.
1: No, me neither.
0: I don't need. Well, he ain't going to be our kind of broke.
2: Nah, yeah. He's just managing his money. Leave that
3: not
2: man alone.
3: Our kind of broke.
0: Hold on
3: different.
0: A second. But we just heard a story recently about how, was it Floyd Mayweather who made $1.something billion in his career?
3: Yeah.
0: Can't pay for a $200-something thousand watch. People don't realize, and I heard this about Rick Ross, though. Honestly, the house that he got used to be Evander Holyfield's. They said just to take care of it is $1 million a year. Damn. Just to take care of the grounds.
2: Yeah.
0: So it ain't unheard of some of them folks going broke because you be looking at stuff and not realizing what the cost is.
2: I like to believe that Ross is somebody that has systems in place to combat those type of things.
0: I agree.
2: You know what I'm saying?
0: Let's hope.
2: I like to believe it.
0: I do too. All right, listen, let me get out of people's pocket. Y'all do what you want.
2: Pocket watching that.
0: Yeah, I can't even get my yard right.
2: Uh-uh. Hell no.
0: It takes $200 a month and I'm still having a hard time. So listen, coming up, we got $1,000 for you. Play our $1,000 minute game and win cash now. Next, it's Didi in the morning.
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11: Heart disease is still the leading cause of death here in the United States and around the world. But what if there was something you could do earlier in life to reduce the odds of becoming a statistic? Well, here in the United States, tens of millions of adults already take a statin to lower their cholesterol. But new guidance put out by the American College of Cardiology and the American Heart Association now emphasize that treating high cholesterol sooner could significantly reduce a person's lifetime risk of heart attack or stroke. How early are we talking? In your 30s, believe it or not. Of course, you need to talk to your doctor about whether statins are right for you, but you should know that the evidence is really starting to stack up that shows the earlier you get a jump on reducing lifelong exposure to plaque-causing lipids and lipoproteins, the better the odds are going to be for you. Make sure you get your cholesterol checked. That's the first step.

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10: 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Everything got to be cut with something. 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

0: Hey, everybody. It is Thursday. Didi in the morning looking over there at Trey G. He's looking at his phone because what he's doing is trying to figure out what is trending with Trey.
1: I think I done found it.
0: What?
1: I think I done found it. They say that Bilal Salam, you know, this is the guy who basically had all those allegations against Will Smith and Jada Pinkett Smith.
2: Oh, okay. That guy.
1: He was Will Smith's former best friend or close friend, at least. You know, he was ordered to pay Jada Pinkett Smith's legal fees. Now, Tasha K did say that that wasn't true, but TMZ is basically saying that now he is in court begging a judge not to have for him not to have to pay. Oh my God. My bad. For him not to have to pay.
2: There you go.
1: Jada Pinkett's legal fees, basically.
2: Oh, okay, okay.
1: Yeah. It's five figures, basically, is what he got. His. Damn it.
2: Oh, wow, this is.
0: Wait, hold on a second. This is live on the radio. Hold on a second. You good? What's wrong?
1: Yeah, you all right?
0: What's wrong?
1: The judgment against Bilal was five figures. Mm-hmm. Yes, that's what he has to pay, Jada Pinkett Smith. And he is begging the judge to have to not pay that because he is homeless, is what he is saying.
2: Thanks, JJ.
1: JJ smiled a little too hard about it.
3: I feel good. Da-na-na-na-na-na. Like I should.
0: But let me just say this. So she sued Bilal for legal fees, but she didn't sue him over the defamation and everything else he had said about Will. And
1: it all plays and ties in together, though, Dee Dee.
0: Okay.
1: Yes. So what he's saying basically wasn't true. She said it wasn't, and he's lying, and she having to pay these legal fees, so now he should have to pay her legal fees to fight the lies.
2: That's what I heard.
0: I didn't think that's what I heard either, but we'll see.
1: Right.
0: All right. Coming up, we got $1,000 for you. Get ready to play our $1,000 minute game next. It's Dee Dee in the morning.
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0: 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Didi in the morning, about to get into the $1,000 minute game. I got Jay Cruz, Trey G, and comedian JJ Williamson. But let me ask you guys something, especially you, Trey, millennials, they saying, going into debt because of this one thing you guys are doing. What do you think it is?
1: Going to school?
0: Mm-mm.
2: Oh my God.
1: Gambling.
0: Jay Cruz?
1: Mm-mm. Gambling.
0: Mm-mm.
2: Mm-mm. Keeping up with social media?
0: Mm-mm. Keeping up with social media, no. This is a good one. The only reason why I also said this is because out of the millennials in the room, Trey G is the only one that is single. According to this, almost 25% of millennials are going into debt because of dating.
2: Because of dating. I just told somebody the other day, they were like, all you want to do is date. You just want to be single. I said, girl, dating expensive.
0: Yeah.
2: It's too high nowadays.
0: How much you spend on average, Trey, you think, on one day? How much would you spend? Or what's your limit?
2: My limit?
0: Uh-huh, to spend on a date.
2: Shoot, about $80. We go to Chili's, get a little 2 for $20.
0: Yeah. 2 for $20.
2: Maybe hit a movie.
0: That was the blackest answer when he said.
2: Yeah.
0: quick 80.
3: And guess what? We're going to do this before 6.
1: Not the matinee.
2: Listen.
0: He said $80.
2: I'm going to sit this hundo on the table. Anything you go over on this, it's on you.
3: You, baby. And let me let you know, this 100, that includes the tip in there too, man.
0: That's so not right. That's it. And you go over 100, you got to be
2: It's on you.
1: Yeah.
0: Damn.
1: That's crazy.
0: Damn, I know. You know what? That is a trip, though. I guess if you're single, as a millennial man, yeah, you're going to be spending a lot of money nowadays.
2: But you know what's an honest answer? At this point, because everything is so high, I don't even worry about the price of it at this point. Yeah. We just do it.
0: Yeah.
2: We just go. You pay for it.
0: And you worry about it later?
2: Yeah. If the debit card clear.
1: Yeah.
2: That's it.
1: Crazy.
2: I don't even know how much stuff costs no more.
0: Hey, y'all don't even get embarrassed no more if you can't pay as a man. You're like, hey, you know it's hard out here.
2: You know it's hard out here.
1: Damn. You don't even get embarrassed. You're used to it.
3: If I look at you and say, hey, I need you.
0: I need you. I need a couple dollars.
4: It's time to boss up. You got the ace. You got that brain.
0: That's when you know it.
4: Exclusively on Didi in the Morning.
0: JJ, that's how you would do it?
3: Yeah.
0: If you out on a date and you ain't got that money?
3: Man, it's a couple things I'm going to do. I'm going to stare at you. Stare at me, I'm going to need you. Yeah. I'm going to need you, or if you hear me say, woo.
1: Not woo.
0: It's too expensive.
3: Too expensive. Boy.
0: Okay.
3: If I hold that ticket up, that means, right. Boy,
0: help me.
3: I can't believe I'm seeing this.
0: Help me.
3: Can you help me?
0: All right. Hey, good morning. Hi. Is this Terrell?
5: Yeah, this is Terrell.
0: Hey, Terrell. Terrell, welcome to the show. Terrell, are you married?
2: Yeah.
5: Yes, I am.
0: Oh, okay. How long y'all been married?
5: We've been married for 2 years now.
0: Two?
1: Congrats.
2: That's really new.
0: That's beautiful.
2: Y'all still doing date nights?
5: Yeah, well, we've been together for almost 6 years, and then we got married for 2 years ago. So
0: that's beautiful, what's up. Yeah.
1: No wrong with that.
0: Y'all got babies?
5: Yeah, we got a 3-year-old little boy.
0: That's wonderful. That's what's up. Isn't that beautiful?
2: What's his name? Terrell Jr.?
5: Nah, his name's Sakani.
0: Well, here we go. Let's spin this wheel and see how much money we can get you. Here we go.
4: DD.
6: Jay Cruz. JJ from the Sip.
1: Trey G.
6: JJ from the Sip.
1: No bonus.
0: Oh, damn. No bonus.
3: Damn, man. You just had that baby, too, man. I know you need a little bonus, but guess what? You're going to get this $1,000. Damn that extra little change. You ready?
5: Yep, I'm ready.
3: Now, look, if you don't know the answer, please say pass. We got time. Trust me, we're going to come back to it.
5: All right.
3: Let's get this early morning money. Do you run hot or cold at night?
5: Hot.
3: How many degrees is too hot for you?
5: 75.
3: Okay, dang. Clifford Harris is the birth name of which rapper?
5: T.I.
3: There it is. When it comes to soccer, what is a kit?
5: The uniform.
3: There it is. Barack and Michelle Obama are opening a presidential center in which city?
5: Pass.
3: Oh, man. How many days are in Fortnite?
5: 14.
3: You should play that. What was the fifth question I asked you? Number 5.
5: Pass.
3: All right. Who on the morning show is single?
5: Trey?
3: Yeah, so Leo. What does KMA stand for? KMA.
0: God dang it.
3: I'm going to tell you because I'm going to say it to Dee Dee. Kiss my ass.
7: Uh-oh. That's what it stands for. Kiss
0: my y'all, every now and then he'll do something to get me. I got tears in my eyes. That one just tickled me.
2: It was a tongue twister.
0: He couldn't get that presidential thing out.
3: For real.
0: I almost said to Tracy, why you do this to him? Sir, you got 7 out of 9. Y'all didn't get to 10, but you got 7 out of 9, which was good. Here's what you missed. Barack and Michelle Obama opening presidential center in which city? Chicago. I don't think he got it, did he?
2: Uh-uh.
0: I was laughing too hard. What was the fifth question that JJ asked? It was Barack and Michelle.
2: Oh, Lord.
3: I could say presidential.
7: I thought you did okay.
3: I thought you did too.
0: Oh, God, I got the tickles. Did you? Okay. And then you missed this one, sir. What does KMA stand for? Kiss my ass. All right. 7 out of 9 means you're going to get $10 every correct answer. We added up. It's $70 coming to you. No bonus.
7: $70. Be thankful.
3: All right.
0: Oh, God.
5: Okay.
0: All right.
5: Okay.
0: Can you do me a favor, please, and tell everybody the show that gave you a shot at $1,000?
5: Dee Dee in the morning.
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0: It's Dee Dee in the morning on Big Easy 102.9. Good morning. It's Dee Dee in the morning, and J. Cruz, Trey, and JJ are here. Guys, we got to put the spotlight on one of our own, okay?
1: What?
0: One of our own. This man here, and wait till you find out. He's written a book, everybody. This man has written a book, but he is actually the program director for our radio station affiliate in Louisville. 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
2: Hey. Thank you,
3: family.
0: I must say, I have a lot of love for Louisville, and my real reason number one is, first of all, Mark Gunn is wonderful as a program director. He'll take you all over the city, but
1: absolutely,
0: the other part of this is the Kentucky Derby is really special in Churchill Downs, and then the Ali Museum. I got to clap it up. Anybody ever visit Louisville, stop by the Muhammad Ali Museum. Please do that, okay?
2: Mm-hmm. Definitely.
0: So, Mark, let's talk, though. Let's talk about you and the fact that I didn't realize you're an author now. Tell everybody about your book.
3: First time author. The name of the book is Bararuga, The Awakening. And it is an Afrofuturistic sci-fi thriller. Basically, the premise is we see what's going on with this administration now, right?
1: Correct.
3: Let's take it to its most far-fledged, illogical conclusion. And you've got the return of Jim Crow 2.0 and a lot worse. And the story centers around the protagonist is a doctor named Malcolm Martin Yazazi, who is a geneticist. And he, along with a team of scientists and children, have devised a plan to liberate folks here in America from what's going on with the administration.
0: Okay.
3: And so the book uses, I was deliberate in the way that I did this. The chapter titles are all African words and phrases. There are actual historical reference points, and there's a little bit of research that has gone into some of the writing as well. So there's a scary amount of truth in the book, and there's a lot of speculation as well when you read it.
0: All right. Curious about this. Anybody inspired by a true story or someone you know? Anybody in the book?
3: Actually, this was inspired by a nightmare.
0: Oh, God.
1: Now we got to hear about that nightmare.
3: And it happened just after, let's see, I started writing this actually in 2017. And between then and now, you heard, well, we may not have to have elections again. You started seeing civil rights eroded, voting rights eroded, just basically us being targeted as a people. And so I don't know. It was just a nightmare I happened to have remembered. And I started writing things down. And I'm thinking to myself, you know, this could actually make for an interesting story. So the research began. I started just basically writing in a stream of consciousness type of thing. And what you have is the end result.
0: How long did it take you to write this book?
3: Let's see. I 2017 to May of this year.
0: Wow.
1: Right.
0: Man, you really took your time. My goodness. Everybody, we are talking to Mark Gunn. He's the program director for WLOU Jams in Louisville, and he is talking about his brand new book. Go ahead.
3: Okay. Once again, the name of the book is Bararuga, The Awakening.
1: Bararuga.
3: And, it's graphically illustrated. Dee Dee, I got to make sure you get your copy.
0: Okay.
3: Please. It will be available on Juneteenth.
0: Okay.
3: The Kindle version will be available on Juneteenth.
0: Okay. Nice.
3: We've got the paperback available the week after, and I am finishing the audiobook version, which should be ready at the pace that I'm going. It'll also be ready next week.
0: Yeah, I was going to say, I guess we already know who's getting ready to read that audiobook. Y'all hear that voice.
1: 100%.
0: You hear that radio voice.
1: Yeah, you got to, man.
3: Also, in the back of the book, there is a glossary of the words and phrases that I use, complete with translation, so that, you know, when you're reading it, each title, again, is an African word or phrase. It gives its translation. But in the back, I've got a complete list of those words.
1: Okay, so
3: got a little education.
0: I like
3: and
0: it.
3: Also, if I may, shameless self-promotional plug, because, you know, Dee Dee is our anchor here. If you go to our website, WLOUonline.com, you can hear Dee Dee in the morning, and you can hear Louisville's home of Southern Soul.
0: I love it.
1: Hey!
3: So, come
1: on.
3: So,
1: help me find my draw. I got somewhere to be.
4: Stop playing with my draw.
1: Stop it.
3: No, I don't. We ain't playing that.
0: Oh, yeah,
4: I know it. It's one of my favorites.
0: Mark Gunn, where can everyone find this book? 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
0: Okay. 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
3: Mm-hmm. 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
0: All right. 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
4: Bararuga.
0: I love it. Y'all make sure you support. 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And they can get it there. All right. Yes, thank you again. And Mark, we appreciate you. Thank you, Louisville. Everybody, we appreciate y'all. Just listening to us. Absolutely. We appreciate that. All right.
4: 100%.
0: Clap it up for this man right here, the author himself, Mark Gunn.
4: All right. 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
9: Leaving the Arthur is no longer a tropical system. We're dealing with the remnants of it all day today. Our forecast calls for numerous showers and thunderstorms. Those storms may be strong. They may produce isolated tornadoes. We could see an excess of 5 inches of rain. Today is not a good day to be on the roads, especially in the morning and early afternoon. We should be getting drier by this evening and a bit drier, too, as we get to Friday. With your WDSU first warning forecast, I'm meteorologist Jim Sion.
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0: It's Didi in the Morning. A Big Easy 102.9. All right, so good morning, Didi in the Morning. And what is today? It is Thursday.
1: Come on,
2: wonderful day.
0: The day before Juneteenth.
1: That's
0: Juneteenth,
1: right.
0: Yeah.
1: So, Leo.
0: Shouts out. You know what? Shouts out to Galveston, Texas. You know, that's where, that's the birthplace, you know, they say of Juneteenth.
1: Right.
0: That's right. Where they came and told everybody in the state of Texas that they were free. Two years later.
1: That's why I'm going out on a limb and say no one will get arrested this weekend of Juneteenth.
0: Okay.
1: Okay.
2: I'm sorry, what?
1: That's a weak ass limb.
0: It sure is not. I will say
1: that. I ain't gonna lie to you, bro.
0: Hey, hold on.
1: Don't stay out there too long. It's almost about to break now.
0: Damn. Let's get into our hot topics, y'all. Let's get into it. Here we go.
3: Let her cook.
4: 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Only on Didi in the Morning.
0: 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See store for details. So the first thing to talk about, Kai Cenat, that right there is the streamer, the very popular streamer. Is he even still streaming anymore, y'all? Because I thought he was getting into fashion.
1: He's not streaming anymore, but he is still considered a streamer. Yeah. And he provides a platform for a lot of different streamers.
0: So he did a free university, right? And that was called Streamer University in Atlanta. And pretty much, I mean, the place went crazy.
5: Mm-hmm. Influencer frenzy in downtown Atlanta, and police are responding. The influencer Kai Cenat posted a message on Instagram asking his fans to back off a bit.
6: Because Kai Cenat, with so much popularity, and you could see from the chopper shots, the crowd that he brought here. And to me, it's just the amount of people showing up and crowd control or lack thereof. There's a line of police officers lining up trying to control the crowd. And I asked several people, what makes Kai so special? And they said, through this university, Streamer University, he will allow us to maybe be like him.
0: Mm.
2: And make that kind of money, too.
0: He made a lot of money. How much did Kai Cenat make, y'all?
1: Streaming?
0: Uh-huh.
1: They say he's still making money right now today, even though he hasn't touched the stream, because you get subscribers. But I think it's in, like, the hundreds of millions,
0: damn,
1: basically. Yeah.
0: And what did he used to do?
1: Basically, he would just invite celebs on, and they would do, like, lifestyle content. Now, he also does play video games on the stream, and then he kind of turns you on to different video games.
0: Y'all
1: and stuff
0: need to
1: like
0: teach
1: that.
0: Me how to stream and do all of this. I think I need to make me some money. I'm just going to sit there, and y'all just talk to me.
7: That's it. You turn the camera on.
0: Well, why
7: read
0: y'all
7: comments.
0: Doing it?
1: Nah, it ain't as easy as it seems.
7: It's easy to do, but not to be successful.
1: Exactly.
7: He's worth, like, $35, $45 million.
0: Yeah, from exactly. streaming.
7: Just in general.
0: I'm sitting in his room. Mm-hmm. I'm gonna sit in my damn
1: Call
0: room.
1: Call of Duty.
0: What?
7: Trust me, a lot of people try it. They're not successful at it. I'm just saying.
0: Hey. That's why you gotta go to his Streamer University.
2: Yes.
0: Sure. Shouts out to him. Shouts out. Hey, did y'all see what's going on with Faison Love, the comedian?
1: Yes, indeed, man. Big Worm is in big trouble, is what it seems like right now.
2: Like that.
1: Faison Love was arrested, basically, and charged with not being able to pay. He was held in contempt of court. He's facing legal trouble after being arrested Tuesday on contempt of court charges in Hillsborough County, Florida. Mm. According to TMZ, he was booked in a Tampa jail, and it appears it's connected to an ongoing paternity case that he's been fighting. Yeah.
0: Did I see where he said he ain't made no money, though?
1: Ooh, he ain't made no money.
0: He said something like he only made $13,000 in like 5 years.
1: Ain't no way.
7: He be talking like he got money when he in here.
0: I promise you, that's what it said. It said something like he claimed he didn't make no money, y'all.
1: Damn.
0: And that's why he can't pay the $250,000 in back child support.
1: Damn.
0: That he made $13,000 in 5 years.
1: He better go get that money from Craig and Smokey.
2: Okay.
7: Ain't nothing funny about that.
1: Sheesh.
0: Finally, let's talk about that Frenchman. There's a Frenchman here.
7: So listen, if you've never been to another country, sometimes you don't appreciate what you got here in America. Well, this Frenchman who is here for the FIFA games discovers air conditioning.
8: I have found out why America is so great. L'air conditioning. It is the greatest thing I have ever experienced. It is hotter than Satan's butt crack out here. But what makes it bearable is the air conditioning. I believe you need to add a verse to your national anthem that talks about air conditioning. Americans are only scared of one thing, and that is being hot. Ice makes everything better. Better. I am convinced Americans put ice in every drink. The other day, I was out for breakfast. And I was at a cafe, and a man had ice in his milk. Here in Texas, I see these signs that say that some people want ice. I don't understand that, and then people tell me that ice will take me away. What is this?
7: ice will take me. Oh, no.
0: Okay, he got the ice confused.
1: He did.
0: He got the two ice. But let me just say this. That man said it was hotter than Satan's butt crack. Now, that's hot.
1: That's hot.
0: That's hot and funky, too.
1: Yeah,
9: this and as bad as this country is, man, you know, it seems like these folks are over here still enjoying themselves.
1: The World Cup has exposed them to a lot about American culture.
9: For real.
7: I say it all the time. Americans don't appreciate America until you go somewhere else.
1: Sure, another country.
7: Mm-hmm.
1: Sure.
0: Well, thank you for that, Cruz.
7: You got it, girl.
0: I love that. Cruz was like, I tell y'all. Thank you for reminding us. All right, on the way, we're going to shut the show down. It's Dee Dee in the morning.
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0: 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All right, the show's over. It's a wrap. What did we learn today, J. Cruz?
1: We learned that Floyd Mayweather was good in the ring, but not in real life when it comes to money. He is getting sued left and right for bad checks.
0: Yes, he is. All right, what about you, Trey?
2: We also learned that Kevin Hart, he said that he had one thing that he regretted, not sharing with his mom before she passed, and that was that she was right about some things.
0: Mm-hmm. Some other things we found out, Russell Wilson is a great guy who pretty much told Sierra, I'm going to take care of this little man, whether we together or not.
2: Game. That's some good game.
0: All right. Stop it. We also found out some shocking statistics this morning about black men and suicide.
1: Yeah,
0: they said it was a 53% increase from 2013 to 2024. And then, of course, we were talking about that New York Knicks parade. Alicia Keys will be performing.
1: Yeah, Lil Mama will make an appearance.
0: Oh, God. Oh, no.
2: It's popping.
0: All right. Hey, listen. Tomorrow on the show, get ready. Of course, we got a dope discussion for you. We got cash, laughs, and more. We'll meet you right back here on this Juneteenth. Also, make sure you subscribe to our YouTube channel at Didi in the Morning.
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12: You ever wake up in the middle of the night, or maybe first thing in the morning, and notice drool on your pillow? Unless you're sleeping next to someone who hasn't already seen all your good, bad, and ugly, it's probably not that big a deal and not anything to worry about, unless it's something that just started happening recently. When people drool at night, it's often because of a stuffy nose, acid reflux, or being a mouth breather. People who sleep on their stomach or side are more likely to drool than someone who sleeps on their back. But in some cases, drooling at night can be a warning sign of something more serious, like dental issues, sleep apnea, or even early symptoms of Parkinson's disease. If you're at all concerned about this, the best place to start is with an ENT doctor, an ears, nose, and throat doctor. They can recommend a sleep study to possibly get some answers. 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

0: Hey, it's Dee Dee in the morning, and if you missed the show, how much do you spend on average, Trey, you think, on one day? How much would you spend? Or what's your limit?
1: My limit?
0: Uh-huh, to spend on a date.
1: Shoot, about $80. Yeah. We go to Chili's, get a little 2 for 20. Listen.
0: He said $80.
1: I'm going to sit this hundun on the table.
0: Right.
1: Anything you go over on this, it's on you.
2: You, baby. And let me let you know, this $100, that includes the tip in there, too, man.
0: That's so not right.
3: Well, damn. Now, check this out, man. Friday, we will be off celebrating Juneteenth.
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3: More so commemorating Juneteenth.
2: Okay, right. I like that. That's right. I like that word, man.
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10: If you're caring for an aging parent, you may feel quite often that you're alone in what you're doing. But you're not, not by a long shot. 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Millions more are caring for a spouse or partner 65 or older. Beyond the sheer numbers, this report, perhaps unsurprisingly, found a major difference in caregiver well-being between men and women. One psychologist we spoke to suggested thinking 5 years in the future and imagining where you are right now. Will you be glad you took something on or regretful that you didn't? You also need to cut yourself some slack, he said, especially women. Don't try to shoulder all of the burden by yourself. You might need to ask for help before you burn out. You'll be so glad you did. I'm Dr. Sanjay Gupta, helping you live a better life.
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I come through from time to time and have you grabbing them sheets. 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

0: Big Easy 102.9, New Orleans' best mix of R&B, Isaiah Falls. It's called Taboo. It's DJ Incredible hanging out with you till 2 o'clock this afternoon, and a lot of things are going on. And of course, I try to keep you in the know and try to get you the hookup. Now, you know, I'm looking online at KMEZ1029.com, and, you know, going into the contest tabs, there are a lot of things going on there. And also, don't forget that we have stuff going on. I mean, just period. I'm trying to get you into that Lionel Richie, Earth, Wind, and Fire flyaway situation. Now, of course, you know, they're going on tour. Sing a song, all night long tour, and you could pick the city that you want to see them in if you win this contest. And of all, you know, all the trimmings that go along with that, automatically, we're going to fly you to the city that you choose, put you in a hotel, concert tickets, premium VIP lounge access, serving up the drinks, bites, and exclusive gifts. 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L-I-O-N-E-L, or Lionel, if you just want to be, you know, one of them. It's Lionel, L-I-O-N-E-L, Lionel. 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
9: If you're caring for an aging parent, you may feel quite often that you're alone in what you're doing. But you're not. Not by a long shot. According to a new report by the Pew Research Center, 10% of U.S. adults are caring for a parent over age 65. Millions more are caring for a spouse or partner 65 or older. Beyond the sheer numbers, this report, perhaps unsurprisingly, found a major difference in caregiver well-being between men and women. One psychologist we spoke to suggested thinking 5 years in the future and imagining where you are right now. Will you be glad you took something on, or regretful that you didn't? You also need to cut yourself some slack, he said, especially women. Don't try to shoulder all of the burden by yourself. You might need to ask for help before you burn out. You'll be so glad you did. I'm Dr. Sanjay Gupta, helping you live a better life.
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1: I wish you health, physical, mental, emotional, financial, social, and most definitely spiritual.
0: Redefining what it means to be doing woman's work.
2: I would rather have the temporary pain of discomfort than the avoidable pain of regret.
1: But hear me when I say this. Believe in something. Believe in yourself. 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
3: 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I damn don't care if it's jury. Even that got to be cut with something. Everything got to be cut with something. So
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0: such a crazy feeling, though. I don't want to get too attached, but I feel like I already am. 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

0: 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Breezy with Leon Thomas's Kyle Fall and DJ Incredible hanging out till about 2 o'clock this afternoon. And again, the Lionel Richie Earth, Wind & Fire concert tour, the sing-a-song all night long tour. You could be a part of it, you know, the whole nine yards. Yeah, that's right. Pick the city that you want to see it, man. We'll fly you out, put you in a hotel, concert tickets, VIP lounge access, premium VIP lounge access, food, drinks, exclusive gifts, all of that. But you got to be in it to try to win it. And how do you get into it? Well, you got to text this word. Text the word Lionel to 95819. Lionel Richie's first name. Yeah. L-I-O-N-E-L. Lionel. Text that right now to 95819. This word is good until 12.
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8: 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And there's perhaps no movement more fundamental than walking. It reinforces the alignment, stability, and coordinated muscle activation that supports how your body moves, whether you're doing strenuous exercise or simply going about your daily life. This is according to Dana Santis, a strength and conditioning specialist. Even though you walk every day, Dana does say you can make small adjustments to immediately improve your walking mechanics. So, keep your rib cage stacked over your pelvis. 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Allow your arms to swing naturally in coordination with your legs. Keep your gaze forward, your jaw relaxed, and then just breathe in through your nose and out through your mouth. I'm Dr. Sanjay Gupta, helping you live a better life.
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1: Hey, it's Dee Dee in the morning, and if you missed the show, how much do you spend on average, Trey, you think, on one day? How much would you spend? 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
3: 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Yeah. 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
1: He said $80.
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1: Right.
2: Anything you go over on this, it's on you.
3: You, baby. And let me let you know, this hundred, that includes the tip in there, too, now.
1: That's so not right.
2: Well, damn. Now, check this out, man. Friday, we will be off celebrating June.
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2: More so commemorating Juneteenth.
3: Okay, right. 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
11: A better life with Dr. Sanjay Gupta.
12: Slowly but surely, AI is seeping its way into every corner of our lives. One area perhaps I didn't expect is diet advice. A new study out of Turkey found that chatbots are recommending to teen boys and girls that they restrict their daily calories to dangerously low levels and eat a balance of nutrients that are kind of out of whack. Remember, teenagers are growing, one pediatrician told us. If they aren't getting enough nutrition, it can really stunt their growth on a number of levels. And in extreme cases, it can lead to significant health consequences. Large language models, LLMs, they are designed to agree with you. So if you're looking to lose weight, they're going to push you pretty hard in that direction. They also sometimes don't know how to tell the difference between good information and bad information. And you know who does? Your doctor. I'm Dr. Sanjay Gupta, helping you live a better life.
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Big Easy 102.9, New Orleans' best mix of R&B, keeping the party going as we always do. And talking about a party, it is a big party happening in the city of your choosing. You know, the tour, the Lionel Richie Earth, Wind & Fire tour. Sing a song.

0: It's the sounds of Ama. It's called Need It Bad, featuring Brent Faiyaz, DJ Incredible, keeping the party going again. As we were talking about right before this, well, going into this song, Lionel Richie, Earth, Wind & Fire, the sing-a-song all night long tour. If you win this contest, you pick the city that, you know, that on the tour dates that you, you know, you pick the city. And we fly you out there. Hotel, concert tickets, premium VIP lounge access, the food, the good drinks. You know what I'm saying? All of that, exclusive gifts, and a whole lot more. The word changed at 12 o'clock, and here we are. 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That's one word, S-U-N-S-H-I-N-E, sunshine. Text that to 95819 right now for your chance to win. 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
4: A better life with Dr. Sanjay Gupta.
5: Slowly but surely, AI is seeping its way into every corner of our lives. One area perhaps I didn't expect is diet advice. A new study out of Turkey found that chatbots are recommending to teen boys and girls that they restrict their daily calories to dangerously low levels and eat a balance of nutrients that are kind of out of whack. Remember, teenagers are growing, one pediatrician told us. If they aren't getting enough nutrition, it can really stunt their growth on a number of levels. And in extreme cases, it can lead to significant health consequences. Large language models, LLMs, they are designed to agree with you. So if you're looking to lose weight, they're going to push you pretty hard in that direction. They also sometimes don't know how to tell the difference between good information and bad information. And you know who does? Your doctor. I'm Dr. Sanjay Gupta, helping you live a better life.
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6: 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Here we are decades later. 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

0: 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It's called Energy. 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

0: morning. And if you missed the show, how much you spend on average, Trey, you think, on one day? How much would you spend? Or what's your limit?
1: My limit?
0: Uh-huh, to spend on a date.
1: Shoot, about $80. Yeah. We go to Chili's, get a little 2 for 20.
2: Listen.
0: He said $80.
1: I'm going to sit this hundun on the table.
0: Right.
1: Anything you go over on this, it's on you.
3: You, baby. And let me let you know, this hundred, that includes the tip in there, too, man.
0: That's so not right.
1: Well, damn. Now, check this out, man. Friday, we will be off celebrating June.
2: Yes.
1: More so commemorating Juneteenth.
3: Okay. Right. I like that. That's right. I like that word, man.
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0: like it. 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Yeah. Blackstreet Productions. 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

0: 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It's called What You Need from Tams DJ Incredible. Just having fun. You know how we do. We get down with it. And it is definitely happening for YOU. I mean, it could happen. If you win this contest, it's all about you. You know what I mean? Lionel Richie, Earth, Wind & Fire, they are going on tour, the Sing a Song All Night Long tour. And guess what? Wherever city that they're in and you want to see them in, guess what? If you win this contest, we are going to fly you there. Hotel, concert tickets, premium VIP lounge access, you know, with the drinks. The drinks, you know what I'm saying? The good food, all of that, exclusive gifts and a whole lot more. But you've got to be in it to try to win it. And right now, the national keyword that you need to text is sunshine. That's one word, S-U-N-S-H-I-N-E, sunshine. Text that to 95819 right now for your chance to win. Now, this word is good until about 3 o'clock, and then after that, the word changes to pyramid. But, I mean, deal with sunshine right now. You know what I'm saying? And in the meantime, we'll take care of big business. 2 o'clock, it is on the way, the D.L. Hughley Show.
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12: A better life with Dr. Sanjay Gupta.
13: If you're caring for an aging parent, you may feel quite often that you're alone in what you're doing. But you're not. Not by a long shot. According to a new report by the Pew Research Center, 10% of U.S. adults are caring for a parent over age 65. Millions more are caring for a spouse or partner 65 or older. Beyond the sheer numbers, this report, perhaps unsurprisingly, found a major difference in caregiver well-being between men and women. One psychologist we spoke to suggested thinking 5 years in the future and imagining where you are right now. Will you be glad you took something on, or regretful that you didn't? You also need to cut yourself some slack, he said, especially women. Don't try to shoulder all of the burden by yourself. You might need to ask for help before you burn out. You'll be so glad you did. I'm Dr. Sanjay Gupta, helping you live a better life.
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0: So of course it's Black Music Month. It is Pride Month. It is what did you say? Something else.
4: Juneteenth tomorrow.
5: Men's Juneteenth tomorrow. Mental health month.
0: Men's mental health month. We got rid of that Father's Day thing.
5: Yeah.
0: Happy birthday to Jacob Anderson, who played Grey Worm on Game of Thrones. I loved him. He had no.
4: No, he did.
5: What? He did.
4: He was a eunuch.
0: Yeah, he was a eunuch.
4: And had a girlfriend. How'd that work?
0: Yes, he did. And was married her. And was going. Well, she would have married her. Happy birthday to Blake Shelton. Happy birthday to Paul McCartney. Happy birthday to Silk the Shocker. Happy birthday to Bruce Smith. Happy birthday to Nathan Morris from Boys to Men. Happy birthday to posthumously, of course, Takeoff from the Migos.
6: Yeah.
0: Wow. Happy birthday to Roger Ebert. Happy birthday to George Mikan, NBA's first big man, also a Laker. Happy birthday to Lou Brock. We got a great show lined up for you. Jasmine's going to tell us what's trending. I'm going to have a little note from the GED section on the DL Hughley.

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1: 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Hughley Show.

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8: You guys were chasing me. So, of course, they called
9: security.
8: How
9: does she run security. That many blocks? She's a fit little broad. Huh? She can get out of
8: she
9: there.
8: She is. She actually is. She actually is. And this has happened a couple of times. One in Lynnwood, Washington. The other also in the Perimeter Mall in Atlanta. All of these cases, and it's not just these two isolated incidents. There are several others. So now black women are talking about boycotting. But they're also, you know, encouraging these women to sue Zara for this type of behavior. Because it apparently seems to be happening quite a bit.
9: What's that online store all the chicks buy? What's that?
10: Shine, Sheen. No.
8: They don't shop at Shein anymore. You guys are a little
9: No, late. No, not that one. It's the one that everybody,
8: which
9: they
8: one?
9: Sell all the outfits. All
10: Fabulous.
9: The people, all the
10: no.
9: What is it?
10: I don't know.
8: I'm not
9: what
8: quite sure.
9: You know what it is. Everybody, they have models on Instagram. Women
8: I know what you're talking about. They don't shop there anymore either. Now everything is about Zara and TikTok shop and all the things.
9: Because that's all it is.
8: Yeah, they don't. One was Pretty Little Thing, and the other one was, I don't know, Cardi B used to, I almost said it. Cardi B used to be one of their spots.
9: Well, you get like 7 dozen dresses for $6.
8: Yeah, they don't do that no more.
9: Dresses by the pound.
10: Somebody doing it.
8: Zara was the big thing now, but obviously now.
10: Yeah, they got enough black customers now. So
9: if you're going to wear Zara, you better make sure you get track pants.
10: Yeah.
8: I know that's right.
10: Or go naked. That way they can't accuse you.
8: Yeah, either way. But it's always something. You remember for a long time, it was Victoria's Secret that was accusing black women of shopping, and they would chase them out of the store as well. Shoplifting and chase them out of the store as well.
9: We don't got big draws here.
8: Anyway.
9: We don't have that. Take that down to Fruit of the Loom. We don't do that here.
8: Not funny. Black women have money to spend, and we are tired of being disrespected and chased.
9: Damn right.
8: Stop it.
9: Damn right. You are. This is not draws by gods. This is not that. We don't have that. We don't sell damn here. This Victoria's Secret, not the secret's out. We don't have that here.
10: One size fits most.
8: I thought you guys would take up a black woman. Look at y'all. Look at y'all.
9: You can't, man. Y'all can't be getting in one pair of Victoria's Secret.
8: Terrible.
9: Fashion
8: Nova. That's it.
10: Yeah, Fashion Nova. That's what we're talking about. Yeah.
9: Fashion Nova. Stay with them. No,
10: yeah, because Lane Bryant around the corner, so, you know, hey.
9: Yeah, that's
8: first of all.
9: Hey.
10: First of all, get to the what's trending part. We got to be out.
9: That's not it. Some kind of way we you know, all this talk about ass is just way later. This is what happened. I'm so sorry.
8: See, protect
9: all right, Jasmine,
8: black women.
9: I'm sorry.
8: Protect black women.
9: You know, I'm in Detroit, and, you know, I've been here before where they sell draws in the vending machine. Maybe that's a safer way to, you know what I'm saying?
10: Yeah.
9: No, that's not a safer way to go.
10: Well,
9: all right, coming up, we got a little note from the GED section. It's the D.L. Hughley Show.
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25: For the ninth year in a row, Finland has been named the happiest country in the world. That's according to the World Happiness Report put out every year by the Wellbeing Research Center at the University of Oxford in the UK. Two other Nordic nations, Iceland and Denmark, came in at numbers 2 and 3. Now, having spent quite a bit of time in these countries over my 2.5 decades as a journalist, I can tell you that this is not at all that surprising. There's an entirely different way of thinking in these countries. We before me, you might say. In other words, the mentality is less adversarial and much more, we're all in this together. One other interesting thing that came up was that no matter where someone lived, the more time they spent on social media, the less happy they were. Want to smile? It's simple. Put your phone away for a bit. I'm Dr. Sanjay Gupta, helping you live a better life.

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1: Time, space, and matter. Forever. Forever's a mighty long time. Here we are, decades later. The sentiment is still the same. Listen.

It was called Bread and Games. Whenever the Romans were angry, the population was angry and disenfranchised with the emperor, he would seek to distract them by giving them bread and having games, including gladiators, much like what took place on the White House lawn the other day. I will say this, that you can never be shocked when a bunch of people who have racist inclinations, when something racist happened. I would say this, that anybody, any person who either went or watched was either a racist or certainly not uncomfortable with it. And as true to form, of course, among that ilk of people and that cadre of people, the Tony Hinchcliffe, the Joe Rogans, the Sean Gillias, the Donald Trump, there's going to invariably be something racist said. Now, people who went, the Stephen A. Smith, the Jay Williams, the Michael Irvin, those people, Bud Crawford, they can pretend like they didn't hear it. And the best you're going to get for them is pretending like they didn't hear it. But almost every time that group gets together, you know, invariably, something racist will happen. And this was supposed to be a celebration on the White House lawn, the People's House, in front of the world. And everything that they said about Barack Obama, Donald Trump, just reinforced everything. The White House might as well be a double wide parked on the lawn. It looked like white trash. Naked dudes fighting on the lawn of the People's House. And no matter what you do to black people, no matter what you say to them, there will be some black people that have their ass there. I don't care what you say. You cannot disrespect us enough. You can't denigrate us enough for them not to be there. And then to be silent about it. And I said this, and I said this full throatly. Anybody who watched or went is either a racist or certainly not uncomfortable with it. You saw what happened. It was to distract from everything that's going on. The war, the peace talks that they're engaging in. They're allegedly talking about giving the Iranians $300 billion, I'm sorry, to rebuild the country. If you start a war and then you pay those people to rebuild, you lost. You're sitting there with a guy who's credibly accused of being a pedophile, who has said and done all kind of racist things to people that aren't even ambiguous. And you sit there and you smile and you pretend like nothing's wrong. But every time you do that, you normalize this man. You normalize what he's doing. You have taken the side of the guy who's seeking to dehumanize you. And when you tell jokes like that about the Obamas or anybody else, you are dehumanizing people so that you can do other things. Bread and circuses. That's what they used to have. And you sat there and you watched and you smiled and you could tell me it was about the game. You could tell me you liked the UFC. Looked at who gave it and look at the reason they were doing it. And look at what happened. And I noticed this. I noticed that all of the people who were defending that roast are defending this. And it's the same cadre of people. You can imagine when you see Tony Hinchcliffe, you see Sean Gillis, you see Joe Rogan, and you see, Donald Trump, something racist is going to be said. And you know it. And to pretend like you don't is even more insulting. Bread and circuses. And you sit there and you watch, and they do this to dehumanize it, and you help. Bread and circuses, from bread and circuses to white bread and a clown show. That's a little note from the GED section. The BLG.

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1: TSA is hoping to privatize security at an increasing number of airports in the coming years by introducing TSA Gold Plus, a program that would allow airports to opt into a public-private partnership to handle the security and screening duties that TSA offers and conduct at the nation's airport facilities. TSA says the program will allow security firms to tailor security operations to each airport.
2: And you know what else?
1: When
2: the government goes on strike, they still get paid.
3: Yeah.
1: Mm-hmm. I wonder who they'll use.
2: But I don't want all these private contractors to be in charge of that.
1: Yeah, that's what I'm saying. Yeah. I don't know that I trust that.
2: Yeah, but so you can't have a worse...
1: So scientists believe they found a way to get rid of moles where patients don't have to undergo the knife. They've developed a specific type of personalized vaccine that can cause moles to self-destruct. Now, they believe it could lead to a treatment to reverse heightened risk of cancer in certain patients who have moles, even pave the way for a new form of cosmetic removal.
2: They can self-destruct. The head of our self-destruction.
1: That's crazy.
3: Wait, the mole just shrunk up.
4: That wasn't
3: a
4: mole.
3: Took
4: oh, shoot.
3: Hey, wait a minute. I didn't need that. Wait a minute.
4: That was the wrong dose.
2: This is it. Thank you for that, Jazz. So, in good

0: You know, it's funny. Men tend to just kind of split it up evenly. But that's because we're worse at math. But chicks be itemized. Stephanie, I didn't have the wontons. I'm not fair to pay for that.
1: That's it.
0: But do you itemize or do you split the bill up evenly? That's the question we're going to pose to you. 877-242-2426.
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0: All right. 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It's The D.L. Hughley Show. You know who I am?
3: D.L. Hughley. Afternoon.
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0: The sister is not going to have sex with no kid. 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
2: Eating a healthy diet is not only good for you physically, it can also keep your brain sharp as you age. According to a new study out of China, people who most closely followed the MIND diet slowed aging in key structures inside their brains by more than 2 years. The MIND diet is a combination of the Mediterranean diet, which we talk a lot about, and the DASH diet, which stands for Dietary Approaches to Stop Hypertension. All three of these diets are similar, but the MIND diet puts more of an emphasis on berries, beans, leafy green vegetables, fish, poultry, whole grains, olive oil, and nuts. You're not going to eat foods with a lot of saturated fat. We're talking cheese, butter, red meat, or anything fried. You really don't have to eat like this 100% of the time. That's the key. Just do the best that you can. I'm Dr. Sanjay Gupta, helping you live a better life.
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And

0: It is the D.L. Hughley Show, your 2026 edition. The question we're asking, on Good Day Philadelphia, they had this conversation.
1: I'm telling you, every time, it never fails. It's always the person who ordered the bottle, got the steak, they're doing the most, all the desserts, and they want to be like, oh, let's split it evenly after you did the most. It's always the person who did the most who wants to split it. Then y'all get mad at the person who just got the salad. Mm-hmm. If I just got the salad, why am I paying for your steak and your champagne and your dessert?
0: When you go out with a group, do you split the bill evenly or do you itemize? Like, sometimes you go to somewhere, like a brunch, right? All of it's the same, right?
2: Yep.
0: Except you might have a, somebody might have champagne, somebody might have a mimosa, I mean a scotch, somebody might have a martini. Somebody might order a bottle of wine or champagne, right?
2: Mm-hmm. Yep.
3: Mm-hmm.
0: So generally, if it's like something like that, if it's, you know, we all went to brunch and it's the same price, okay, it's cool to split it evenly. But if you start adding stuff on, then that might be a little bit problematic.
4: Yeah.
2: Yeah, all I had was a Coke, you know.
0: Yeah. And then you go out with somebody and they might have, because really what gets you is the drinks.
2: Yeah.
4: Ooh.
2: I don't know. Some people be killing them appetizers too, though. Yeah. Boy. Like, man, yeah. Wait a minute.
0: Yeah, they think appetizers don't add up. We went out to dinner after the thing, and it was a bunch of people that didn't drink. And there's a bunch of people that did, you know. but to me, if I invite you to dinner, I'm going to pay. Except I don't want you ordering something you wouldn't order if I weren't around.
2: Who brought up lobster thermidor again?
4: No, I ordered it.
0: Skip, he would do that anyway. Yeah. Skip is a selfish. He's 40% white. Come on now. What did you think?
4: Yeah, they waste everything. I wouldn't normally eat. I'm just saying. Just
0: then try to take it home and say, nah, you got to eat that here. That's not a finger food. That's a middle finger food. You better finish all of that.
4: Yeah. You can't reheat that. No,
0: wait a minute. No, you'll mess a break room up.
3: Mm. You ain't even got to the thermidor yet. You better keep it.
4: I got him back, though. I got him back with that Cuban cigar, though. That was real heavy on him. I didn't get it back.
0: And I finished the whole thing. The label, too. All right, we're going to go to our social media platform. Skip my man Cheatham. What are they saying?
4: Johnny in Oak Cliff says, oh, man, we itemizing. I'm not paying for all that bourbon and martinis, and all I had was a Sprite and a soda.
0: It's not really fair if somebody doesn't drink, though.
2: Yeah, sure ain't.
0: It's not really fair. All right, we're going to get to your calls in a bit. When you go out with a group, do you split the bill evenly or do you itemize? That's the question we're posing to you. 877-242-2426. Get to your calls in a bit. It's the D.L. 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

0: It is the D.O. Hughley Show, your 2026 edition. I am in Detroit at the Motor City Casino tonight at the Soundboard. So come check me out if you're in town and decide to take a notion. So we asked this question. Good morning, Philadelphia. Asked this question. Since people going out, a lot of people go out in groups and all that kind of stuff. Do you itemize or do you split the bill evenly? What do you do, Jen?
1: When my girlfriends and I go out, we just split the bill evenly. We don't even think about it. We sit down.
0: But you don't have broke friends. Food. That's why you could do that.
1: Shut up.
2: She does have rich friends. She does have rich friends.
0: Your friends
1: the bill.
0: Don't care.
1: We don't even think about or menu monitor what somebody else got. We just order and, you know, we just all split it evenly. We throw our cards down and keep it moving.
0: All your friends.
1: Now, we don't know you. If I'm sitting with a group of people that I don't know, then I don't know that I would do that. Maybe. Right. I don't know.
0: Who about Keisha's friend? Who Keisha's friend? I don't know.
1: Yeah.
2: You see what they have like got?
1: Money? You know. No. Yeah, but we split it evenly.
0: She ain't gonna pay for
1: and
0: it,
1: to be man. Honest, if Lena goes, you know, or if I bring somebody else, I pay their portion.
0: Yeah, just that's fair. Her.
1: Yeah, I think so.
0: That's fair. All right, we're going to get to your calls in a bit. So this is a topic on Good Morning Philadelphia.
3: According to Bloomberg, users will be able to take a picture of the receipt, assign items on it, send it to different people, and request payment. The key part is you can assign certain items on it.
4: Oh, God. This is so Alex Holly.
3: Wait, whoa.
5: I didn't have the risotto.
3: No.
5: I didn't have the cocktail.
3: Because, listen, it is... I'm telling you, every time, it never fails. It's always the person who ordered the bottle, got the steak, they're doing the most, all the desserts, and they want to be like, oh, let's split it evenly after you did the most.
0: So what do you think? 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

0: about you. Hey, good morning, Philadelphia. Ask this question.
1: I'm telling you, every time, it never fails. It's always the person who ordered the bottle, got the steak. They're doing the most, all the desserts. And they want to be like, oh, let's split it evenly after you did the most. It's always the person who did the most who wants to split it. Then y'all get mad at the person who just got the salad. Mm-hmm. If I just got the salad, why am I paying for your steak and your champagne and your dessert?
0: Do you split the bill evenly or do you itemize? We're going to get your calls coming up in a bit right now. Here's Chris Brown. It's the DL Hughley Show.

0: Brown and Usher, it depends. This is the situation on the scenario on Good Morning Philadelphia.
1: According to Bloomberg, users will be able to take a picture of the receipt, assign items on it, send it to different people, and request payment. The key part is you can assign certain items on it.
2: Oh, God. This is so Alex Holly.
1: Wait, whoa.
3: I didn't have the risotto.
1: No.
3: I didn't have the cocktail.
1: Because, listen, it is, I'm telling you, every time, it never fails. It's always a person who ordered the bottle, got the steak, they're doing the most, all the desserts, and they want to be like, oh, let's split it evenly after you did the most. It's always a person who did the most who wants to split it. Then y'all get mad at the person who just got the salad.
0: So do you split the bill evenly or do you itemize? You go out in groups sometime, right, Skip?
4: Yeah. And there's certain groups. There's certain groups that definitely itemize, and you know, and then there's certain groups that I go out with. It just kick it. We just, you know, split it up. Let's go.
0: So if there's certain groups you itemize, who are they?
4: What do you mean, who are they? You want me to name them?
0: Yeah, I mean, it's certain groups.
4: No, you know what?
0: Like what would differentiate these groups? You said certain groups.
4: I mean, I don't call it, but the ones that
0: you mean broke friends?
4: They're a little more frugal with their spending, and you know.
0: Hell yeah, you know who you are. They probably got their hands shaped like cups right now.
4: Ta-da. But you know, most of the time you just going out, yeah, you split that up. Let's go, especially if you go like with couples. If you just couples and y'all going out, we going out as a group, man. Just split it up and let's go.
0: Yeah,
5: but for the most part, if you're going out, like, we usually determine if you're going to have a separate tab before the meal starts, you know. So
0: is
5: he separate tab? Yeah. And, you know, that's how it's done. It's seldom I go anywhere and we just start eating and say, okay, who's going to pay for this?
0: If you go out with a bunch of black people, they sure going to ask who
5: pays
0: these separate checks. We went out last night. We did this Netflix thing. We went out last night and it was a really nice joint. And what was it about, Jazz? About 15, 20 people? 15 people?
6: Yeah, I'm going to go with 25.
0: It wasn't 25.
4: Bunch of.
6: It was a lot
0: of people. It was over 12, I would say. But
6: that's all you counted was 12?
0: 12 to 15. But but
6: that's fine.
0: When we bum rush the scene, Skip, there's like all these
6: Yeah.
4: Is this one tab or is
5: we used to get to that before that.
0: They put us upstairs away from everybody too.
6: They had to. But the woman at the front leaned in and said, all of y'all? Would it be all of you? I said, yes, and more are coming.
0: do you know all these darkies? I certainly do. Yes. But situations like that, you can't itemize that many people. That's why at certain restaurants, it's a limit they'll take because it's too hard to keep up with it.
4: Yep.
6: Yeah.
0: Yeah, so. All right.
6: They'll tell you so on the little menu. They'll say if there are more than so many people in your party, you know, we can only accept, you know, so many credit cards. It's too much.
0: And if you're black, it's less than that, obviously. That's what they're going to be like, we can't. We got to keep our eyes on you. Got to see you straight on. We got to see where you go. All right, we're getting to more of your calls in a bit. It's the D.L. Hughley Show.
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17: If you're caring for an aging parent, you may feel quite often that you're alone in what you're doing. But you're not, not by a long shot. According to a new report by the Pew Research Center, 10% of U.S. adults are caring for a parent over age 65. Millions more are caring for a spouse or partner 65 or older. Beyond the sheer numbers, this report perhaps unsurprisingly found a major difference in caregiver well-being between men and women. One psychologist we spoke to suggested thinking 5 years in the future and imagining where you are right now. Will you be glad you took something on, or regretful that you didn't? You also need to cut yourself some slack, he said, especially women. Don't try to shoulder all of the burden by yourself. You might need to ask for help before you burn out. You'll be so glad you did. I'm Dr. Sanjay Gupta, helping you live a better life.

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And

0: That was Jamie Foxx and T-Pain, Blame It. So the question we're asking, here's the scenario on Good Morning Philadelphia.
1: According to Bloomberg, users will be able to take a picture of the receipt, assign items on it, send it to different people, and request payment. The key part is you can assign certain items on it.
2: Oh, God. This is so Alex Holly.
1: Wait, whoa.
3: I didn't have the risotto.
1: I didn't
3: have the cocktail.
1: Because, listen, it is... I'm telling you, every time, it never fails. It's always a person who ordered the bottle, got the steak, they're doing the most, all the desserts, and they want to be like, oh, let's split it evenly after you did the most. It's always a person who did the most who wants to split it. Then y'all get mad at the person who just got the salad. If I just got the salad, why am I paying for your steak and your champagne and your dessert? Excuse me, do you think that's fair?
0: Do you itemize or do you split the tab evenly? We're going to go right to the phones.
4: Yeah, whenever I go with a group of friends, separate checks. And my mama always told me, don't order anything you can't afford. So if you can't afford it, don't order it. Because if it's a problem, at least I know I can pay for whatever I buy. Separate check.
5: First of all, I don't hang out with people like that. But I'm not going to split the bill. I mean, I'm not going to split the tab. Because if I'm on a budget and I'm going just to hang out with my friends, I'm going for myself just to be with my friends. And again, I don't hang out with those type of people. But no, we're not splitting the bill. You pay for your food and I'm paying for mine. So that's how I feel about it.
6: Well, anytime I go out with my friends or family members or a group of people, I always make it clear to the waiter or the server that's helping us, my bill is separate. I don't care what they do, but I always make it clear because I'm not paying for other people's meals. Come with your money and pay for your own food. I always do it. And I don't care who's mad or who don't like it.
0: All right, more of your calls will come up directly. It's the D.O. Hughley Show right now. Here's Ari Lennox on the D.O. Hughley Show.

0: That, of course, was Ari Lennox Pressure. Here's the scenario from the Good Morning Philadelphia.
1: According to Bloomberg, users will be able to take a picture of the receipt, assign items on it, send it to different people, and request payment. The key part is you can assign certain items on it.
2: Oh, God. This is so Alex Holly.
1: Wait, whoa.
3: I didn't have the risotto.
1: I didn't have the cocktail. Because, listen, it is... I'm telling you, every time, it never fails. It's always a person who ordered the bottle, got the steak, they're doing the most, all the desserts, and they want to be like, oh, let's split it evenly after you did the most. It's always a person who did the most who wants to split it. Then y'all get mad at the person who just got the salad. If I just got the salad, why am I paying for your steak and your champagne and your dessert? Excuse me.

0: to dinner, we go to the movies, you know, some things like that may make a difference. But particularly speaking, when we go to a restaurant, hey, your bill is your bill, my bill is my bill, and, you know, we sit and we enjoy. And I'm just going to go a little bit further. Even if it's family, it just depends on the size of the group.
1: That can work a lot of different ways, because if we gonna go out, if we discussed it, that's something else. But per se, if we just go out, the best way to do it, pay for what you buy, what you eat, and that's all, that's it. Or less than I say, I got the bill. Other than that, you already should know. You ain't came out broke to order some food and think I'm gonna pay for it. If I didn't say that I'm gonna pay for it, that's crazy.
2: I think if it's more than four people, everyone should be responsible for their bill. If it's less than four, then we all could just split the bill, as opposed to me eating 25 wings and what you all to pay, someone else to pay for it. I don't think that's fair. So I think I should be responsible for my wings if I ate all of them.
3: 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That's coming up in about 10 minutes. It's the D.L. Hughley Show.
4: 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Hughley may cause uncontrollable laughter. 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
4: Recent survey conducted by Common Sense Media found one-third of teenagers prefer AI companions over humans for serious conversations. There's a term for that: social offloading. And experts we talked to warned that this habit could be stunting emotional growth, leaving an already isolated generation who came of age during the pandemic even less prepared for the messiness of human interaction. Sure, AI can help you polish whatever it is you're looking to say, but that's not very human, right? It's the messiness that makes our interactions with each other so real. It's also what makes them so validating, help us to develop our confidence, our voice, our deep bonds with each other. 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They are keen to help. 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
1: Y'all know some shows talk about it. D.L. Hughley breaks it down. No holding back. No playing it safe. Just real conversation. Real comedy. And real truth. It's the D.L. Hughley Show. And we're back.
2: That boy Trey is here to let us know what life is like in an HBCU as an HBCU graduate. I'm sorry, with my life after the yard.
3: Hey,

0: What's good, y'all? This is that boy Trey, back again with another episode of My Life After the Yard, inside look at HBCU graduates' life. So I've been back in Texas for a week and some change now. I was supposed to be back in Atlanta by now, but my car is still in the shop. Dude, I was supposed to leave back for Atlanta like 2 days ago. These dudes told me when I dropped off my car that it was gonna be done by the end of the weekend. It's obviously past the end of the weekend, so I'm just a sitting duck here in Dallas. I'm happy I didn't have anything pressing waiting for me in Atlanta. Like, I didn't have anything I had planned that I really needed to be there. But no, this sucks. In Atlanta right now, like right where I live, there's a whole bunch of stuff going on. Like, the World Cup is popping off, and I'm missing all that. I saw so much fine stuff from all these foreign countries congregating to the place I'm usually at. Dude, I could have met my foreign wife by now. Because the more time goes on, the more I'm convinced that my wife is not American. Okay, let me not go like that drastic with it. But I know for a fact my wife isn't in the South. Women in the South, effing mental. So insane. Oh my God. I had a girl like spaz on me since being back in Dallas. After a few days of talking, and I was like, okay, yeah, I'm not doing it. I have such a short leash for mental illness. I can't deal with that. And it is a pandemic right now. Across the country, people are just crazy, not just women. I know for a fact these dudes out here crazy as hell too. It is a problem. And I'm going crazy because I'm missing out on the World Cup festivities in Atlanta. It's some BS. They had the Mercedes-Benz Stadium covered up in FIFA stuff and all the festivities like I'm missing out on because these dudes don't have my car done. And it's all because I couldn't make that drive again with no AC. I made the drive here with no AC. I almost died. But yo, we gonna have a cooler drive on the way back. Anyways, that's all I got for y'all today. Till next time, this has been that boy Trey. This has been My Life After the Yard. Inside look at HBCU graduates' life.
1: 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Coming up on the D.L. 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

0: It's the Dale Hughley Show, your 2026 edition. If you're going to be in Detroit tonight, I'm here at the the Motor City Casino, and at the Soundboard. So come check me out if you're taking notes. You know what's interesting? Congratulations to the Knicks. They're celebrating their parade. I guess James Dolan, the owner, has accepted the invitation. And if I was playing for it, I'd be like, well, you go.
1: Yeah, I sure exactly. Go. Tell him I said, hey.
0: Yeah. Since he your friend, not mine.
1: That's it.
0: You go.
1: That's it. Yeah, and that's what people talk about online. I said, as a player, you don't have to go. That's not in your contract.
0: No,
1: matter of fact, the season is over. You don't even.
0: You got to take the calls.
1: Yeah.
0: And one thing's for sure, nobody damn sure thought the Knicks was going to win the championship this year. So they weren't. Nobody didn't think that. But they did it. I know I'd be. A lot of them dudes going to say they're on vacation.
1: Hey, I'm out.
2: As is their right. Hey, man.
0: Yeah. I wouldn't be doing it. Then, of course, the Obama opens the library.
1: Yeah, that's dope.
0: His library.
1: And
0: look at all the stars he has.
1: Great.
0: Yeah. He didn't have to put naked dudes on the lawn with American flag draws on.
1: Motorcycles doing flips.
0: He had people fighting on the front line.
3: Yeah. Yep. Oh. Didn't have to beg anybody to come.
2: Ain't
3: none of that.
2: Toe up.
0: Do you see the dude that introduced Obama had a tan suit on?
2: Apropos, in the summer in Chicago,
1: Stevie Wonder, Bruce Springsteen, got it, Jill Scott, you got, I mean,
2: a
1: just
2: diverse audience.
0: Yeah.
2: Oh man, America like a mug.
0: Trump did it. Gorgeous. It was who else?
1: Lee Greenwood,
0: Kid Rock,
1: always.
0: It was Kid Rock and Nelly and Chachi from Joni Loves Chachi.
1: Vanilla Ice, yeah.
3: And it wasn't all the big
2: stuff. Al Red had out there either.
0: They better. Ooh, yeah, that's it. All right, coming up this hour, we got the Millions of Men, Jamal Kingsley. He's going to return to expose racism hidden in our everyday lives. Plus the Hughley Hustle Home Mix, and of course Kyle Hughley, a.k.a. Especially Al K, is a hot record producer, and we're here his latest project on Shore Bus Records. It is the D.L. Hughley Show right now. Here's BBD on the D.L. Hughley Show.

0: That was Kim, Share My Life. Now please welcome the militant man, Jamal Kingsley. He's going to expose racism here tonight, everyday life.
1: Hello, my brothers and sisters. This is Jamal Kingsley, the militant man, here to expose racism hidden in our everyday life. Why is it when you go to Vegas and play blackjack, somebody's always sitting at the table hollering, "Hit me." 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It's the white sugar that gives you diabetes and it'll kill you. Think about it, my brother. And why is it we always afraid of dark clouds and dark skies? Oh, the storms are coming. Run for cover. A dark cloud ain't never hurt nobody. 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Think about it, my brother. This has been Jamal Kingsley, the militant man. And until next time, stay woke. And think about it, my brother.
0: We're going to have another Special K Short Bus Records banger. That's up in 20 minutes. It's the D.L. Hughley Show.
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18: More and more people are using magnesium supplements to help them sleep. But are they safe? And do they really work? Well, first, let's talk about actual magnesium. That's an essential mineral that is needed for more than 300 different processes in the body, according to one dietitian. And most people get enough of it simply from the foods they eat. Now, if you're not getting enough, there are a few different types of supplements you can try. But as always, you should talk to your doctor before starting any new medication or supplement, whether it's prescription or over-the-counter. Now, when it comes to the science, we looked into this, and I gotta say, there's not a lot of strong evidence that magnesium supplements will actually help you sleep. They might help you manage pain, they might help you lower your stress levels, or work to get your muscles to relax. And maybe it's those things then that help you get some better sleep. I'm Dr. Sanjay Gupta, helping you live a better life.
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1: Read?
0: I read.
1: I'm just kidding.
0: I read a lot.
1: I know you do.
0: I took myself to dinner.
1: Oh,
0: at one of my favorite restaurants in the city. I didn't want to do
1: it.
0: Did
1: you dress up?
0: Nope.
1: Just went.
2: Did you put out afterwards?
0: To my
2: and boy did I.
0: And boy did I. Let me just say my right hand had a dress on. It was great.

0: That wraps up this hour's Hughley Hustle Home Mix. Now it's time for Kyle Hughley, a.k.a. Especially LK, to drop another joint on Short Bus Records.
1: And it's your boy, Special K, on Short Bus Records, Banger Baby Baby. Now listen up, everybody. Father's Day is here, but you never know it. Unlike Mother's Day, there are no sales to celebrate, no restaurant specials, hardly anything to honor fathers. Here's Forgot About My Dad. It's another bang on Short Bus Records, Baby Baby.
2: You know, Mother's Day got sales and specials just for them. 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
5: 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U.S. Men's National Team takes on Australia Friday in Seattle, and there's a ton on the line. 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Second is momentum. The dominating 4-1 win over Paraguay in the opener was nearly a week ago. It was an amazing victory, but a second in a row would really help to fill out the bandwagon. And third, and most importantly, a second group stage win virtually guarantees a ticket out of the group stage to the new round of 32. If the U.S. is sitting atop Group D with 6 points on Friday evening, then the calculations start to change. 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
8: Did you know that almost half the vegetables and more than three quarters of the fruit that we eat in this country come from just one state, California? Yeah, it's true. And according to a new report by the Environmental Working Group, a health advocacy organization, a lot of this produce is tainted with PFAS, which are sometimes referred to as forever chemicals. Why? Well, the EPA says pesticides keep America's food supply safe, abundant, and affordable. And of course, these chemicals are used in every state, not just California. Now, if you are worried, though, about how much you're consuming, the best thing to do is to buy organic produce, if and when you can. Organic or not, you should rinse all fruits and vegetables under running water. 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And as one epidemiologist told us, use a brush on sturdier items like carrots, potatoes, and cucumbers. I'm Dr. Sanjay Gupta, helping you live a better life.
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1: If you want to find out those lost text messages, get a black woman to look for them. 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

0: That was Victoria Monet, Let Me. Coming up next, we got a song for when your mom and daddy were still together. Plus, it's Juneteenth tomorrow, but we start the celebration early on My Top 5. That's coming up in less than 15 minutes. Now it's time for What You Need to Know with the one and only Sybil Wilkes.
1: It's Sybil Wilkes with What We Need to Know. Leading off, a historic breakthrough from France, where President Trump signed a memorandum of understanding with Iran, immediately reopening the Strait of Hormuz and easing financial restrictions. On the civil rights front, the Justice Department joined a federal lawsuit challenging Evanston, Illinois' landmark reparations program, arguing that cash payments exclusive to Black residents violate discrimination laws. In Chicago, police have a suspect in custody for the recent Grant Park cross burning, which the perpetrator claims was a political protest against White House policies. Chicago is preparing for an unforgettable celebration today. The Obama Presidential Center will celebrate the grand opening in Jackson Park with an absolutely legendary concert lineup featuring Stevie Wonder, Bruce Springsteen, Jennifer Hudson, and Common. Nothing common about that. I'm Sybil Wilkes. Be informed, be empowered.
0: Thank you so very much, Sybil. Jazz man.
2: You know it's paid.
0: More of the D.L. Hughley Show coming up directly. It's the D.L. Hughley Show.
3: 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Hughley Show.
0: I want my brother and sister to go, and you took them with you, and you let them have lunch, but you didn't buy them.
4: They got something.
0: Yeah,
4: they got something.
0: It's better than being home. Oh, wait for your daddy that never came, never come to see you.
2: I don't think that's nice. Just don't take them.
0: Don't take, okay.
2: Just don't take them, because that's not nice. Because they're children.
0: Or what if he goes to take them to Disneyland and he lets them stay in the parking lot with that?
4: Yeah, wait in the car. Wait in the car. We'll be back in 6 hours.
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1: It is the DL Hughley Show, your 2026 edition. If you're going to be in Detroit tonight, I'm here tonight at the Motor City Casino at the Soundboard, starting just an hour or so. So come check me out if you take a notion. People are mad at Jay-Z, huh?
3: Yeah.
4: Oh, my gosh,
3: they'll
4: yes.
3: get over it.
1: Yeah. I know he will.
3: Yeah. That check's in the bank.
1: They're mad. Yeah. Huh?
4: He'll get over it for sure. I don't even think it's an issue for him.
1: But a lot of artists
4: will hold him accountable.
1: Yeah, a lot of artists have released their music in Target, exclusively in Target, haven't they?
3: Yeah,
4: but I think not during the time that we're in right now. Not in light of the boycott, not in light of all of the news and, you know, the whole movement on social media with black women. And, you know, I think it's just very tricky. It's a tricky situation.
3: Well, he got a lot of white fans, so, you know.
5: I didn't know they sold music in Target anymore.
1: Yeah, for real. I know they sell guns. Well, no, that was Walmart.
4: That's Walmart.
3: Yeah, Target doesn't. But he has a diverse audience, so white folks can go in there and buy his album. And
1: yeah.
3: His white fans.
1: Yeah. But is this for new music or his catalog?
4: It's an anniversary.
3: Anniversary.
4: Of a Reasonable Doubt. A Reasonable Doubt.
3: And it's going to have some new stuff on. I mean, some extended stuff on it or whatever. Yeah, so. If you're a Jay-Z fan, you know, hey.
1: He does what he wants. You don't have to buy it.
3: Yeah, exactly.
1: He don't pay no attention. Remember they got mad at Beyonce because the tickets was too high?
3: I'm still mad at her.
1: They do what they mean, you know.
4: I think this is
1: it is what
4: though.
1: It is. Yeah. Huh?
4: I said I think this is different than ticket sales. This is something totally different.
3: I mean,
1: so you think they mad at him because he just...
4: Well, you got to remember, I get it. Nobody's going to... I get why you guys don't really think about it. But
3: oh,
4: as
3: no,
4: a black woman... No, but I'm speaking specifically about the movement that we started regarding what we were going to do and what we weren't going to do with Target and the why behind it. And then their response to that. And then our response to that. I'm sure Tiffany, I don't know, I can't speak for your wife, but most black women, not all, won't step foot in Target because of what is happening. So when you have an artist such as a Jay-Z, that it's not only white people who like him, but black people do too. He's from Marcy. He's from New York. So it's a lot of black people who look up to him and support him and respect him. But when you do a move like this in our faces, it's pretty disrespectful. And it's not just me. You can hop on social media and look it up and see any number of videos of millions of people who would agree. Now, does everyone agree with that? Absolutely not. But I do think when we are trying to prove a point and you have someone of Jay-Z's stature who goes and says, well, I'm going to do a deal with Target anyway. I don't know. It's a little weird.
3: I'm with you. I just think your best way of protest, if you don't support it, don't support it. That's it.
4: No, and we won't because it's available in Target and we not shopping at Target.
3: There you go.
4: So,
3: what can they do to fix it?
4: Well, first of all, they should have come to the table when we asked them to have these conversations, right? And they absolutely said, no, we won't do it. We don't care that we're not getting the black women's money. They snubbed their nose at us. And we said, okay, fine. Then we'll continue to not shop there.
3: That's right. So, today, can they come to the table and talk to you?
4: Of course.
3: I'm not pro Target. I'm just.
4: Yeah. No, they can. The problem is they won't.
3: Yeah.
4: Okay. They won't. And that's why they lost, 30% during the primary boycott? Almost $12 billion. And they continue to lose because of the lack of our foot traffic. So whether they want to admit it or not, we see, even though it may not mean a lot to them, it means a lot to us because we know we cost them money.
5: That's right. We in that pocket. Mm.
3: Go ahead, Sister Soldier. All right. I see you.
1: Well, coming up next, we got a song for your mom and dad. We got my top five, a little note from the GED section, and we will cover today's top stories with what's trending on the DL Hughley Show. Right now, here's Olivia Dean. It's the DL Hughley Show.

That was Olivia Dean, Man I Need. Juneteenth is coming up. Tomorrow we're going to start the celebration early on My Top 5. That's coming up after the song for When Your Mom and Daddy Were Still Together. Climax, I Miss You on the D.L. Hughley Show.

0: That, of course, was a song for when your mom and daddy were still together. Climax, I Miss You Tomorrow. Juneteenth is tomorrow. We'll start the celebration early. Juneteenth. Jasmine, give us 5 Juneteenth facts by battlefield.org.
1: Number 5, on June 17, 2021, President Biden signed the Juneteenth National Independence Day Act, which made it official holiday. Federal holiday at that.
2: All right.
1: Number 4, the top 5 Juneteenth facts. Emancipation Park in Houston, Texas was bought specifically to celebrate Juneteenth.
0: Oh, wow.
1: I didn't know that.
0: Okay. Yeah.
1: It was purchased by former slaves Richard Allen, Richard Brock, Jack Yates, and Elias Dibble. And they bought it for $800 back in 1872.
0: Wow. That's a hell of money back then.
1: Number 3 of the top 5 facts regarding Juneteenth. Part of General Order Number 3 encouraged newly freed people to remain with their past owners.
2: Boo.
0: What the?
1: In other words, you could be free, but don't.
2: Yeah.
1: Stay don't listen. Don't follow them.
2: Don't go out there.
1: Yeah.
2: It ain't safe.
1: Number 2 of the top 5 facts regarding Juneteenth. The Civil War ended in the summer of 1865. Union General Gordon Granger and his troops traveled to Galveston, Texas to announce that General Orders Number 3 on June 19th, 1865, which basically would be going on to be known as Juneteenth. But of course, some people tried to get you to ignore that. Remember Number 3?
2: That's why that water's so brown down there.
1: Oh, good. Number 1 of the top 5.
0: Okay.
1: Juneteenth facts. Following the issuing of the Emancipation Proclamation on January 1st, 1863, not all enslaved people immediately found freedom.
2: No.
1: Yeah.
2: No.
0: Yeah. Like,
2: that's a surprise.
0: I don't know what the mother doing, but you got a shift to finish.
1: But you better get to work.
3: I can't find the key to them shackles, so you might as well just keep working.
1: Not like that, find the key to the shackles.
4: So you're on your way to freedom, but while you pass that cotton field, I need you. Okay, wait a minute.
0: Yeah.
3: Since you're coming this way.
0: All right, coming up, ladies and gentlemen, we got the SWV, Robin Thicke. Of course, a little note from the GED section. That's up in about 15 minutes. It's the D.L. Hughley Show.
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1: You look like you can handle all of this.
0: And you book all
1: Don't say it.
0: I remember this girl. This girl said, it's something in your eye. And this dude said, all that ass. And I fell out. I fell out.
6: Never would have made it.
1: Remember that time that chicken had that stroke?
0: No.
1: He was trying to pick her up.
0: No.
1: He was like,
6: never would have made it.
1: Hey!
0: So what's wrong? Your friend retarded? Why she talking like that?
1: She had a stroke.
0: I did. 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
1: Well, let me get you a drink.
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13: A Better Life with Dr. Sanjay Gupta.
14: Slowly but surely, AI is seeping its way into every corner of our lives. One area perhaps I didn't expect is diet advice. A new study out of Turkey found that chatbots are recommending to teen boys and girls that they restrict their daily calories to dangerously low levels and eat a balance of nutrients that are kind of out of whack. Remember, teenagers are growing, one pediatrician told us. If they aren't getting enough nutrition, it can really stunt their growth on a number of levels. And in extreme cases, it can lead to significant health consequences. Large language models, LLMs, they are designed to agree with you. So if you're looking to lose weight, they're going to push you pretty hard in that direction. They also sometimes don't know how to tell the difference between good information and bad information. And you know who does? Your doctor. I'm Dr. Sanjay Gupta, helping you live a better life.
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1: This is Maureen, and I'm from Nashville, Tennessee, and I just love listening to DL Hughley because you never know what you'll learn. 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

0: This week was demonstrative of a tale of two black fathers. One, as told by Jeff Metcalf, who fortunately lost his son in the fight between Carmelo Anthony. That is unfortunate. I've said this before, I feel nothing but sympathy for a man or a family that loses a young son or a young child, period. I think that it is unimaginable grief. But grief is not an entree into racist tropes. And that's exactly what Jeff Metcalf did. He, the familiar tropes that he rolled out, were talking about black people in general. And particularly he said something about black fathers. And it is, I think that it's, all too common for people to assail black fatherhood. It's often too common for them to use stereotypes. We can tell them ad nauseum that the CDC says that black men participate at a greater degree than any other black fathers participate at a greater degree than virtually any other demographic. But that will fall on deaf ears. But I think more demonstrably was the tale of Jalen Bronson, NBA champion Jalen Bronson, and his father. I think it is the story of David and Goliath. If David were sitting there with his father, I'm struck by the fact that he was playing the face of the league, the 7'6" behemoth, Wimby, who was going to be the face of the league and who was heralded to win and that he was supposed to win. As a matter of fact, 75% of the time they played, 75% of the time the San Antonio Spurs won. And every single time the New York Knicks came back. Now, I'm not going to say that this is the best team the Knicks have ever had. I'm not going to say that he is the best player that they have ever had. That's going to be up to them to decide. But I will say this. In 53 years, what I found the most remarkable, what is the clearest example of what a black father can do to a black son. Every single time they fell behind, that young man had to sit next to his father. And his father had prepared him for every single moment. There was a sense of calm you could see. You could just see that they didn't panic because that man was sitting next to that father, that black father, and he had taught him. He had shown him. He had pushed him to the limit. So when he was being pushed to his limit externally, he rose. He rose. And he won when nobody thought he could. He shut up all the doubters. As a matter of fact, you would learn that the only person who really, really believed in him was the father who pushed him to the greatness. I don't know if he's the greatest Nick ever, but that was the greatest example, the starkest example of what a black man sitting next to his black son can do against all odds. So the next time somebody wants to quantify what it is to be a black father, or to malign it, or to denigrate it, or to stereotype it, the next time you ask where a black father is, he's helping his son raise a championship trophy. It's a little note from the GED section. It's the D.L. Hughley Show.
1: Go ahead, Daddy.
2: It's a queen.

0: Jasmine.
1: What, man?
0: Tell these good people what's trending.
1: Zara. I loved Zara for a long time, but apparently we have several incidents of black women being accused of thievery in these stores. Not only that, in one particular case, the employees at Zara chased a black woman out of the store, down through the mall, and into the parking lot, accusing her of shoplifting. Turns out she hadn't stolen anything. And they kept saying, well, maybe you ditched it. And she was like, ditched it when? Like, you guys were chasing me. So, of course, they called
0: security.
1: How does she
0: run security. That many blocks? She's a fit little broad. Huh? She can get out of there.
1: She actually is. And this has happened a couple of times. One in Lynnwood, Washington. The other also in the Perimeter Mall in Atlanta. All of these cases, and it's not just these two isolated incidents, there are several others. So now black women are talking about boycotting, but they're also, you know, encouraging these women to sue Zara for this type of behavior because it apparently seems to be happening quite a bit.
0: What's that online store all the chicks buy? What's that?
2: Shine, Sheen. No.
1: They don't shop at Shein anymore. You guys are a little
0: late. No, not that one. That's the one that they sell all the outfits. All the
2: Fabulous.
0: All the what is it?
2: I don't know.
1: I'm not quite sure.
0: You know what it is. Everybody, they have models on Instagram. Of women
1: Oh, I know what you're talking about. They don't shop there anymore either. Now everything is about Zara and TikTok shop and all the things.
0: Because that's but all yeah, it
1: they,
0: is.
1: Yeah, they don't. One was Pretty Little Thing, and the other one was... I don't know. Cardi B used to, I almost said it. Cardi B used to be one of their spots.
0: Well, you get like 7 dozen dresses for $6.
1: Yeah, they don't do that no more.
0: Dresses by the pound.
2: Somebody doing it.
1: Zara was the big thing now, but obviously now.
2: Yeah, they got enough black customers now. So
0: if you're gonna wear Zara, you better make sure you get track pants.
2: Yeah.
1: I know that's right.
2: Or go naked. That way they can't accuse you.
1: Yeah, either way. But it's always something. You remember for a long time, it was Victoria's Secret that was accusing black women of shopping, and they would chase them out of the store as well. Shop.

0: you know, all this talk about ass is just way later is what right. happened. I'm so sorry.
1: See, protect all right,
0: Jasmine,
1: black women.
0: I'm sorry.
1: Protect yes, black indeed. Women.
2: 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Hughley Show.
0: I am certain that a bear has never even seen a black person. Ever.
3: Wait.
0: I'm sure. You know why bears don't eat us? Because they have, man, I ate that and I got high blood pressure.
2: 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It's the D.L. Hughley Show.
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18: If you're caring for an aging parent, you may feel quite often that you're alone in what you're doing. But you're not by a long shot. According to a new report by the Pew Research Center, 10%

0: of U.S. adults are caring for a parent over age 65. Millions more are caring for a spouse or partner 65 or older. Beyond the sheer numbers, this report, perhaps unsurprisingly, found a major difference in caregiver well-being between men and women. One psychologist we spoke to suggested thinking 5 years in the future and imagining where you are right now. Will you be glad you took something on, or regretful that you didn't? You also need to cut yourself some slack, he said, especially women. Don't try to shoulder all of the burden by yourself. You might need to ask for help before you burn out. You'll be so glad you did. I'm Dr. Sanjay Gupta, helping you live a better life.
1: He's got ties. 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
3: I saw an interesting story where a mother named her children after states in the United States. One is named Nevada, Montana, Indiana, Arizona, Missouri, and Dakota. And she said she did this because she wanted them to understand that their names represented possibility of being able to travel out in a great wide world. Now, some of the names I think are super cool, but Indiana?
1: Yeah. It was cool this year for the
3: Missouri.
1: NCAA championship.
3: Hey, Missouri.
1: I can smell the meth. Coming up next on the DL Hughley Show.
4: Yeah. Juneteenth. No, don't worry about that. It's going to be Juneteenth. So
3: Juneteenth. We We barbecue.
1: It is Juneteenth.
4: Mix,
1: all right.
4: Mix every hour. Funniest
1: Give
4: moments from the show. All
1: Give
4: that.
1: Us free.
10: That's right. So while you in Waterloo, right. You just have a good time over there.
1: I'm in Waterloo. That's where I was at. Waterloo, New York. So that was the El Largo Casino.
10: Del Largo
1: Casino.
3: Oh, you're definitely
10: and resort.
1: And resort. Oh, okay. All right. So I'll be there. Thank you, Junius. Help a brother out. Remember, we're going to be celebrating Juneteenth. So in honor of Juneteenth, I suggest everybody be 2 years late to work.
3: But aren't we also celebrating Father's Day? No?
1: Happy Father's Day this Sunday. Happy Father's Day this Sunday. Happy parade to the Knicks. There's a lot of stuff going on.
10: Oh, man,
3: And Happy Father's Day to you guys as well.
10: Yeah. Thank you.
3: You guys are incredible fathers. You really are.
1: That's true. All right, have a great, safe weekend. Happy all those days. Happy all the aforementioned days. It's the DL Hughley Show. We will definitely see you on the other side. Kyle, my favorite short bus operator. Pull that string. We got to go.
11: Toot.
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8: Did you know that almost half the vegetables and more than three quarters of the fruit that we eat in this country come from just one state, California? Yeah, it's true. And according to a new report by the Environmental Working Group, a health advocacy organization, a lot of this produce is tainted with PFAS, which are sometimes referred to as forever chemicals. Why? Well, the EPA says pesticides keep America's food supply safe, abundant, and affordable. And of course, these chemicals are used in every state, not just California. Now, if you are worried, though, about how much you're consuming, the best thing to do is to buy organic produce, if and when you can. Organic or not, you should rinse all fruits and vegetables under running water. Don't use any soap. And as one epidemiologist told us, use a brush on sturdier items like carrots, potatoes, and cucumbers. I'm Dr. Sanjay Gupta, helping you live a better life.

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6: If you're caring for an aging parent, you may feel quite often that you're alone in what you're doing. But you're not, not by a long shot. According to a new report by the Pew Research Center, 10% of U.S. adults are caring for a parent over age 65. Millions more are caring for a spouse or partner 65 or older. Beyond the sheer numbers, this report, perhaps unsurprisingly, found a major difference in caregiver well-being between men and women. One psychologist we spoke to suggested thinking 5 years in the future and imagining where you are right now. Will you be glad you took something on, or regretful that you didn't? You also need to cut yourself some slack, he said, especially women. Don't try to shoulder all of the burden by yourself. You might need to ask for help before you burn out. You'll be so glad you did. I'm Dr. Sanjay Gupta, helping you live a better life.
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0: Hey, it's Dee Dee in the morning, and if you missed the show, how much you spend on average, Trey, you think, on one day? How much would you spend? Or what's your limit?
1: My limit?
0: Uh-huh, to spend on a date.
1: About $80. Yeah. We go to Chili's, get a little 2 for $20. 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
1: I'm going to sit this hundred on the table.
0: Right.
1: Anything you go over on this, it's on you.
2: You, baby. And let me let you know, this hundred, that includes the tip in there, too, now.
0: That's so not right.
1: Well, damn. Now, check this out, man. Friday, we will be off celebrating June.
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1: More so commemorating Juneteenth.
2: Okay. Right. I like that. That's right. I like that word, man.
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1: This is a love that withstands time, space, and matter forever. 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Here we are, decades later. The sentiment is still the same. 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